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1: That's the mantra of the new artist, the writer, singer, producer, or band that wants to be heard, to be given an opportunity to be discovered. A new artist is being given their shot right now on The Summit.

both of those artists. Of course, Sam Fender and Olivia Dean. And they debuted that song. That song actually is from Sam Fender's third album, People Watching. I still don't believe that he hasn't broken big here in the States. But anyway, Sam Fender, love him. And so Olivia Dean was the opening act for his show at London Stadium. And they performed this song together. And it's an award winner. And gosh, I hope we hear more from both of them. Sam Fender, Olivia Dean, Rein Me In on the Summit FM Saturday night show. Oh my gosh, it's dark already. What are you doing tonight? If you're thinking of going to a movie, you know I'm going to recommend Don't Look Back in Anger, the Oasis film. I really want you to see it. I saw it in IMAX. It will be streaming on Disney eventually, but to see and feel the love and the community that everyone at those concerts felt, and the redemption and forgiveness, it really brought a tear to my eye. So recommend Don't Look Back in Anger for even those who aren't massive Oasis fans. Consider it. All right, here we go to Pittsburgh for Joe Grashecki and the House Rockers.

I predict big things for this song. Awards, accolades. That is new music from Fontaines, D.C. The song is Marianne from their forthcoming album, Dopamine Chamber. It'll be released on the 16th of October. They've also got a collaboration with Rosalía on that album. Can't wait for it. Last Saturday of summer. So, I think Sunflower is appropriate. This is Vampire Weekend.

0: A cracked engine block, a temperamental head gasket, a redesign of the transmission.
1: These are the car repairs that make the wallet scream in protest.
0: They're also the kind of repairs that make some folks simply leave their vehicles sitting in the driveway or on the other side of the garage. Well, we have a suggestion. 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
1: Ka-ching!
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Does that make you smile? Your feet moving? Bruce Springsteen, of course, on the Summit FM Saturday night show. This next artist, Rhiannon Giddens, has a new album out called Hope is the Thing with Feathers. It was released yesterday. Some big emotions on this one. The song is Carolina Rain on the Summit FM.

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This is Graham Nash.

And the song is Rockstar on the Summit FM Saturday Night Show. I've got that new one from Cage the Elephant coming up next. This is Yes.

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Well, coming up from 9 o'clock tonight, 3 hours of indie, alternative, modern rock, the Summit FM flashback show. Stay with me for that. I do have another new song to play for you before we get there. This is an indie folk duo. They call themselves Late Night Thoughts.

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Flashback Show. Hello and welcome. It's me, Linda Jackson, with ABC. We're doing a block party from the band from Sheffield. Do you remember the film The Full Monty? It's set in Sheffield, and it starts with Sheffield, City on the Move. I guess they were at one time. Not when that film was made. All right, ABC from Sheffield.

This is a Saturday Night Block Party. The formative years and artists that made the Summit what it is today. Part of Saturday Night Flashbacks on the Summit.

just lift you up. That's ABC, a block party from the band from Sheffield. On the Summit FM Flashback Show. Well, we heard new music earlier tonight from Susanna Hoffs. Ah, but here she is with her band, The Bangles. 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

If it was on the soundtrack to a John Hughes film or on a 45 RPM record with a picture sleeve, it's on this show. 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

They are currently working on new music in John Frusciante's home studio. Red Hot Chili Peppers, of course, on the Summit FM flashback show with me, Linda Jackson. And this is a band that formed in Kent. They are Dink.

0: aren't real good right now. And I don't know every time I go into work whether it's going to be my last week there or not.
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0: 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Oh, oh, oh.
1: 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So they have kissed and made up, sort of. But they'll never get back together again. This band is so much more than that Neil Diamond cover that was in Pulp Fiction. They are so cool. This is Urge Overkill.

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Hour number two of three. And we are starting it with a block party from the Police. You know, everybody wanted to be next to Sting. And I think they still do, don't they? And he's coming to EJ Thomas, November 1st and 2nd. All right, next to you was from their debut album. This song from their third album. And it's so fun to sing along with.

This is Saturday Night Flashbacks. On the Summit, it's a Saturday Night Block Party. The key artist that made the Summit what we are today. Saturday Night Flashbacks. On the Summit.

It really paints a picture, doesn't it? Have you been watching The Traitors? I love Scotland. It's a Summit FM flashback show with a block party from The Police. And if you're considering seeing Sting November 1st or 2nd at EJ Thomas, about half of the songs he plays on this current tour are Police songs. Well, I'm so excited to go to the Rock and Roll Hall of Fame induction ceremony in Los Angeles in November. Okay, mainly because of Oasis, I admit it, but oh my gosh, are you kidding me? New Order, Joy Division will be inducted. And that'll be interesting. Peter Hook, a lot of animosity there. This is True Faith on the Summit FM.

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3: Chicago, by the name of Harvey, Andy, and Carrizal. And they're some very good friends of mine. My name is Justin Lott, Superstar C.
4: And I have something here. The first call of the night goes by the name of Shakia from Soundview Project. Kareem, Everlasting, Equan, Allah. And that's Rakim, Basha Allah from South Shore High School. They always make dedications with world's famous. Michelle from Bed-Stuy is checking us out. Dre B checking us out. Ace Ski from Brownsville.
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and Flashback Show, Nina Gordon, Louise Post, Faruka Salt. Oh, so good. Well, I just don't even know what to say about Morrissey. I want to tell you, Johnny Marr has a new album out. Morrissey, so erratic, but such good music.

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I'm Linda Jackson. 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

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We are 330 Proud and the station that dares to be different. 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

block party for our final hour of the Summit FM Flashback Show with me, Linda Jackson. Thanks for being here with us, staying up late. Susie recently did a long-form interview with Uncut Magazine. I think it'll be published in November. She's still out there. And thank goodness for that. Just an extraordinary talent. This is Kiss Them For Me on the Summit FM.

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It's a Summit FM flashback show with our, our final block party of summer. Susie and the Banshees. Well, when Bauhaus split up, then we had two great artists to choose from. Of course, there was Love and Rockets. This guy was my favorite. It's Peter Murphy on the Summit FM Flashback Show.

from the memorable days of video arcades and Rubik's Cubes. Jeez, I still haven't solved mine. I got that thing back in 1983. This is Saturday Night Flashbacks, the best Summit flashbacks from the formative years of the Summit

thinking I should have played the original. Hindu love gods on the Summit FM flashback show with me, Linda Jackson. Love this band from Cincinnati. They're on tour and they are playing Leeds in the UK tonight. They are the Afghan Whigs.

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On the Summit FM flashback show, we just heard Devo, and it's the Strokes to carry me away tonight. Stay where you are. 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
1: 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Welcome to Cruising the Decades, Global Edition. 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
2: 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The radio airwaves are a blank canvas. Won't you join me for the next hour as we paint them? A musical history salute, one song per decade. This is Cruising the Decades at cruisingthedecades.com, episode number 189. On today's show, remembering Cassandra Wilson and Gloria Steinem. And U2 covers John Lennon for Amnesty International. The Ramones are looking for something to do. The original Wang Dang Doodle and an ode to Chicago about 30 years before Sinatra. Cruising the Decades will begin in 1913 with James Reese Europe's Society Orchestra. This is a really important record. This came out on Victor Records in 1913. And it's right on the line of ragtime and society dance music becoming what would transition into jazz. This is a really early record that was quite ahead of its time. It's called Too Much Mustard. This is James Reese Europe's Society Orchestra on Cruising the Decades.

After amassing an absurd record library that takes up his entire basement, host Brad Savage decided to share over 100 years of music with the world from super-powered shortwave broadcasters via internet streaming and on the top independent community and music radio stations across North America and the world. This is Cruisin' the Decades, 100 Years of Music.

I've got a gal, I've got a pal, waiting for me. There was a boy in Illinois, I wanna be. You may not care for to be there, but you should go.

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sweet, I just wanna say.

that's over 30 years before Frank Sinatra had a hit with that song. It goes back to the roaring 20s. That was Eileen Stanley's version of Chicago, that toddling town. On Cruise in the Decades, Eileen Stanley was one of the early pop singers and vaudeville singers. Well, she did a version of that song in 1922. Actually, about a dozen artists sang that song in the 20s. It was a pretty well-known hit before Frank Sinatra's definitive version. That's what's so cool about these old songs from the Great American Songbook. It's really the key time, the golden era of songwriting and performance. The song Chicago was written by Fred Fisher, originally published in 1922. That's when Eileen Stanley did that version of the song. Cruising the Decades, one song per decade, and we're encompassing all sounds and genres and styles. Now we've got an early country number from 1935. It's an instrumental. It's by Milton Brown and his Brownies. And here's what's remarkable of this song. This was the first usage of an amplified electric guitar in a country music record. Almost 100 years ago. This is 1935, Taking Off by Milton Brown and his Brownies on Cruise in the Decades.

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Over 100 years of music, this is the global edition of Cruisin' the Decades, broadcast worldwide on AM, FM, and shortwave.

You're hearing Cruisin' the Decades, 100 years of music, and that's Cement Mixer, the Skyrockets, or the Skyrockets Dance Orchestra from 1946. As I understand it, that was a pretty known song in the UK, but it was not very famous in North America and the United States. Even as far back as 1946, you had certain songs that were doing better in Europe and the UK and never charted back stateside. I find that to be very fascinating. Check out cruisinthedecades.com for all of our playlists and listen on demand to all of our shows. We're going to move now to 1954. But never released until 1995. Wang Dang Doodle. Howlin' Wolf did this song. It was a big hit for Coco Taylor in the 60s. Well, it was written by blues great Willie Dixon in 1954. Never even came out for 40 years. Willie Dixon's original Wang Dang Doodle on Cruisin' the Decades.

Wang Dang Doodle, Willie Dixon's Lost for 40 Years, original version on Cruise in the Decades, that's 1954. Now, let's hang out for a 50s era bonus track. I've been enjoying Latin rhythms recently and some Cuban music and that Cuban cha-cha-cha from Orquestra Aragon. Founded in 1939 in Cuba, they really hit their stride by the mid-50s, finding international fame and bringing the cha-cha-cha sound to the world. And this music, it sounds so modern and contemporary. And if you didn't know better, you might think this record came out 20 years ago, not way back in 1956. This is Orquestra Aragon with Calculadora on Cruisin' the Decades.

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Cruisin' the Decades. 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Well, now we remember Gloria Steinem, who died recently at age 92. She was born in Toledo, Ohio in 1934. Steinem became a journalist, a writer, and one of the defining voices of the modern women's movement. And she co-founded Ms. Magazine. She helped create the National Women's Political Caucus. She spent more than half a century fighting for equality and giving women a louder voice in American life. We remember Gloria Steinem with these next two songs, beginning in 1972. This is Helen Reddy on Cruisin' the Decades.

songs over 20 years apart, and they are both so appropriate for remembering Gloria Steinem. You just heard Rebel Girl by Bikini Kill, directly preceded by Helen Reddy, I Am Woman. I love the juxtaposition of styles, but the sentiment is the same. This is Cruising the Decades, over a full century in music. We'll hang out in the late 70s now, the year 1978, the album Road to Ruin. The Ramones on Cruising the Decades.

The 1980s selection this time around, The Cure with The Walk from 1983, cruising the decades. 100 years of music and one song per decade, remembering Cassandra Wilson. One of those famous voices that can make a song feel like it's happening at midnight, even if the sun is still shining. She was born in Jackson, Mississippi, and emerged into the jazz world in the 1980s, one of the most distinctive singers of her generation. Cassandra Wilson could move between jazz standards and blues and folk and rock sounds, always making the material sound completely her own. Even on a reinterpretation of a song like this, she had some commercial success in the mid-90s on the album New Moon Daughter with this one. By the way, she had 19 studio albums throughout her career. We lost Cassandra Wilson just recently. We're going to play this Neil Young cover, remembering Cassandra Wilson with Harvest Moon. On Cruisin' the Decades.

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From Akron, Ohio, USA to the world, via high-powered shortwave, Radio Miami International, and the 500-kilowatt blowtorch world band signal of WBCQ, the planet in Monticello, Maine. 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Music from the lifelong record collection of Brad Savage, hand-picked song by song. This is the Global Edition of Cruisin' the Decades.

You're listening to Cruisin' the Decades, U2 covers John Lennon. In 2007, it was an Amnesty International benefit album. It was called Instant Karma, the Amnesty International campaign to save Darfur, referring to the humanitarian crisis in Darfur, Sudan. And this record had everyone from U2 and REM and Christina Aguilera and Avril Lavigne and Yuso Endur, Green Day, Snow Patrol, Matis Yahoo, Duran Duran, Aha. They all did John Lennon solo covers on Cruisin' the Decades, 100 years of music. I'm your host, Brad Savage, coming to you from the Summit FM, Akron and Canton, Youngstown and Athens, Ohio. That's where we create and curate and host this excellent global radio phenomenon, bringing listeners together across vast distances through the power of music and a great record collection and the magic of over-the-air broadcast radio. We're going to go to 2015 for a live double album by Blur. I just came across this at a recent record collectors convention. Didn't even know this existed. This is a double CD live at Wembley on Parlophone Records. And I don't think this was ever released in the United States. But here we go with Blur's live update of Song 2 on Cruisin' the Decades.

Okay, I want to see the miracles shake. Not fall, but shake. Obviously.

0: Woo.
1: 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I don't quote James Brown very often, but I feel good.
2: 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He has a new album coming out, and this one is with Mark Mothersbaugh of Devo. From 2026, Gary Calamar, I Got an Idea on Cruising the Decades.

0: That's Gary Calamar with Mark Mothersbaugh. I got an idea, and that'll do it. 100 years of music. 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
1: 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Welcome to Cruisin' the Decades Global Edition. One song per decade, 100 years of music in 1 hour. Get ready to go cruising through 100 years of popular music. This is a journey through music history from someone with a rather ridiculous record collection. Here's your host for Cruisin' the Decades, Brad Savage.
0: 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I'm Brad Savage. Welcome to Cruisin' the Decades, episode number 162, cruisinthedecades.com. And on today's show, radio rules the air in 1928. And there's some DC indie rock unrest circa 1993. Remembering Manny, Jimmy, and Jelly Bean. And Peter Gabriel sings his own name. One song per decade and 100 years of music. It's Cruisin' the Decades. We'll begin in 1914. Better than a century ago. Let's begin with the voice of Irving Kaufman. This is California and You on Cruisin' the Decades.

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Joe, he had an awful fright for repeating just a little bit too soon what he did last night. Almost broke his back. Neighbors heard it crack. Doing what he did last night.

0: It almost makes me blush a little bit, but what a song. The voice of Ethel Waters in 1928 on Cruisin' the Decades. Ethel Waters didn't just open doors, she kicked them right down off the hinges. A true crossover in early American blues and entertainment on the big screen. She was one of the first black performers on network television. She had Oscar and Emmy nominations. She was the highest paid black woman in vaudeville. That's Ethel Waters on Cruisin' the Decades, 100 years of music. And around that time frame, 1928, many say the golden age of radio and entertainment. And a radio broadcast was a full production in and of itself. In 1928, in New York, let's listen in for a little bit of a documentary behind the scenes of how they do a live radio broadcast. This is 1928.
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2: 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However, few listeners perhaps realize the amount of time and effort that is spent in preparing the program so that it will be entertaining and instructive. Let us therefore take a peek into the workshop where these broadcasting units are conceived and put together. We will be unexpected guests, so we'll just make ourselves as inconspicuous as possible in order not to force company manners on our hosts. Be very quiet now. Here we are.
0: See, there's a lot that goes into bringing you quality entertainment broadcast worldwide for over 100 years. CruisinTheDecades.com. I'm Brad Savage with a 1930 selection now. This was a 3 million seller by Frankie Franco and his Louisianians. This is Somebody Stole My Gal on Cruisin' the Decades.

audio journey, song by song, through every genre of popular music and recorded music history, from swing, jazz, folk, and blues, and the Great American Songbook, to punk, new wave, garage, and alternative. This is the global edition of Cruisin' the Decades with Brad Savage. 100 years of music, one song per decade.

songs in the decades, one song per decade, over a full century in music. Miss Otis Regrets, one of those classic songs in the Great American Songbook. It's a Cole Porter tune. That is the Four King Sisters, who came out of Utah and later California and had quite a career from the 30s into the early 60s. The Four King Sisters vocal group, Alice, Yvonne, Donna, and Louise King. Cruise in the decades, one song per decade, and if we're doing a good job on this show, we mix it up nicely for a lot of different sounds and genres, and we bounce through the decades in our musical time machine, all through the power of the airwaves, connecting listeners, bringing people together across vast distances. We move now into 1955. One of the original vocal groups that ruled the charts in the 50s and 60s. Over 40 hit singles in the Billboard charts. The Platters.

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1: I speak tonight for the dignity of man and the destiny of tomorrow.

Wow, wow, wow. What a song. Music is so amazing, especially in a cultural context and a chronological sequence. Cruising the decades, 100 years of music, and the Electric Flag. In 1968, you just heard Killin' Floor, which is actually their psychedelic soul take-up of a classic blues tune written by and originally recorded by Howlin' Wolf.

People and many rivers to cross to the cover of I Can See Clearly Now in 1993 that became a pop hit. Jimmy Cliff brought reggae music to a much larger platform than anyone could have imagined. He starred in the film The Harder They Come, a landmark film for Jamaican cinema, and it had a great classic soundtrack that really broke through nicely in the early 70s. We remember Jimmy Cliff now on Cruisin' the Decades.

remembering Jimmy Cliff. We did two of them there, The Harder They Come and Trapped. Now, you might know the Bruce Springsteen and the E Street Band live cover of Trapped, which became an album rock radio hit in the mid-80s. It was on the album of We Are the World. And Springsteen just loved that song, turned it into a rock song, brought it to an even wider audience. So you just heard the Jimmy Cliff original from circa 1972, cruising the decades. A lot of remembrances on this particular show, for we have also recently lost Manny of the Stone Roses, Gary Manny Monfield, the bass guitar legend of the Stone Roses and later Primal Scream. He was on several Primal Scream albums as well. He passed away at age 63. And for fans of guitars and groove, or anyone who felt the rebel heart of British rock, Manny's gone, his shadow looms large. From 1989, this is The Stone Roses with She Bangs the Drums on Cruisin' the Decades.

Stone Roses from what NME calls the greatest album of all time, their 1989 self-titled debut, remembering Manny from Stone Roses and Primal Scream. And there's one more remembrance. Moving into 1990 with The Time. We recently lost Jellybean Johnson, drummer, producer, founding member of The Time. He was 69 years old. They really helped shape the legendary Minneapolis sound.

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number. I haven't heard that song in years. That is some DC area early 90s indie rock, the band Unrest, very influential in certain circles. That was Make Out Club. I'm cruising the decades, 100 years of music, cruisingthedecades.com for all of our playlists. I'm Brad Savage. This is a peculiar cover of a song by Vampire Weekend, covered in 2008 by Peter Gabriel with Hot Chip. And he even has some fun with the lyric, for the lyric includes the singing of his own name. The original Vampire Weekend song sings the words Peter Gabriel. Hear how Peter Gabriel himself approaches that.

is a pretty cool Peter Gabriel rarity featuring Hot Chip. That's Cape Cod Kwasa Kwasa, which is a remake originally by Vampire Weekend. On Cruising the Decades, a full century in music appreciation. Now we're going to go to 2015 for a song with a little global DNA baked into its cool groove by Jane. That's J-A-I-N, Jane, born in France, but raised in Dubai and the Congo and Abu Dhabi. This is a huge song that was a hit in 2015. Then it came back and became a hit again around 2023. It's one of the biggest global songs of the past decade. It's Cruising the Decades with Jane, and this is Makeba.

That's Jane with Makeba on Cruising the Decades 2015. Now we will arrive in 2025 with a recent release by Brother Wallace. Who's that? Well, Brother Wallace started playing piano in church at 11 years old. By age 15, he was leading full-on church gospel choirs. He performed with the gospel legend Kirk Franklin at Madison Square Garden and around the world. He's stepping out onto his own with his first full-length solo album now. And oh, by the way, at home in Georgia, he's a full

0: 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Who's that? Cruising the decades, now we've enjoyed 100 years of music in 1 hour. 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

I'm Alan Cross, host of the ongoing history of new music on The Summit FM. 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

0: Revolt into style. 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

0: To some, new can be strange, different, unfamiliar. 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

0: hitting the track, and keeping an eye on the jammer. 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

the station that Simon Perkins would have listened to had radio existed and had we been on the air in 1825. 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
1: She is fickle. She is fumbling. She doesn't know what to think.
0: You know Megan B., but this time she's bringing along a guy who's never actually played Akron before. Singer-songwriter Ellis Paul, making his Rubber City debut.
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Ellis Paul and Megan B. Friday, October 23rd at the Rialto Theater. 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
3: Hey everybody, welcome again to Acoustic Cafe. I'm your host, Rob Reinhart. This time, the long legacy of Sam Cooke continues. A new version of Brandi Carlile's last album, Little Big Town, with Jason Isbell, new and old Sunvolt, plus Devin Gilfillian.
4: This isn't a country album, but I needed to take a couple of ingredients out of the cupboard. 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
3: After college and a stint in AmeriCorps, Devin Gilfillian decided to land in Nashville. He waited tables, did what people do to stay there, got involved with the songwriting scene and making music. And that's what he did, independently at first, then on a major label, with a debut called Black Hole Rainbow in 2020, which came out right before the pandemic. So like everybody, it stunted Devin's ability to launch a career. But he filled the pandemic time with both music and activism, creating a second album, Love You Anyway, in 2023. And now comes the third one, called Time Will Tell, which he calls a soulful country album. Some serious stuff entered into the new work, and we will talk about that and hear some of the new songs as Devin Gilfillian joins us this week, again, as our in-studio guest. Also on today's show, we have some posthumous offerings that have recently surfaced, starting with this alternate take of a song that you know well, celebrating the 20th anniversary of the Back to Black album from the late Amy Winehouse. A deluxe version of the album with live and demo tracks will be coming in October, but for now, there's this glimpse of how Tears Dry on Their Own started. Slower, stripped down, just called Tears Dry on Acoustic Cafe.
5: All I

There is now a second album from the trio, which is called Tiny Habits. They met while in school, Berklee College of Music, made a debut in 2024, and now Keepers is out. Anything He Was is the name of that song, new from Tiny Habits. And before that, Amy Winehouse from years ago, 20 years ago, the album Back to Black was released in October of 2006. They are going to re-release it. Lots of bonus tracks, some live material, including that demo version, the initial version of Tears Dry on their own, simply called Tears Dry on Acoustic Cafe. So back to Tiny Habits for a second. They've had kind of an interesting year. They appeared for the third time at Newport Folk this year and also sang at Matty Healy's wedding. Not something that they usually do, but hey, it was Matty Healy from the 1975. Let's play something from Matty and his band back in 2022 on Acoustic Cafe. She was-

fifth album from Lizzo arrived this year. Sadly, it kind of fell with a thud. Fans didn't really like it a lot. Critics didn't like it at all. And sadly, it was an album all about self-empowerment and reclaiming her identity. So a lot of strong statements are on the album. Sadly, not a lot of people seem to want to listen. However, you cannot take anything away from her voice. That is Lizzo and the song called A Toast on Acoustic Cafe with string accompaniment. Speaking of which, we also heard the same kind of accompaniment with the 1975's Part of the Band. That comes from their 2022 release called Being Funny in a Foreign Language. Into our archives now. Let's see what was going on around here back in 2016. So 10 years ago, that was the first visit that we did with the Lone Bellow, the first of three. And this was recorded live at the Leon Loft for Acoustic Cafe.

0: Picture Perfect Harmony. That is The Lone Bellow, recorded live at the Leon Loft 10 years ago, out of our archives here on Acoustic Cafe. And just ahead, another one of those great covers from Ken Pomeroy. And our in-studio guest this week, Devin Gilfillian.
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0: In the 1970s, he was one of the biggest hitmakers on the planet. John Denver songs such as Sunshine on My Shoulders and Rocky Mountain High topped the charts in the eco-conscious decade. And Take Me Home Country Roads is now an American standard, performed by country artists, rappers, rockers alike.
5: This old guitar taught me to sing a love song.
0: But there was a backlash as the 80s dawned. But Denver just kept on making music. A dozen albums from 1980 to 1997. Denver has been gone nearly 30 years. He died when a plane he was piloting crashed in 1997. Now you're hearing a simple tune called This Old Guitar from the album Back Home Again, released on the heels of his first greatest hits album. Back Home Again provided four more chart-topping songs, including Annie's Song and Thank God I'm a Country Boy. This Old Guitar is now being covered by Ken Pomeroy. Over the last few weeks, we've been telling you about this Oklahoma 23-year-old who made her label debut last year and this year released a group of covers on an EP called Tonight's News. Here's her version of This Old Guitar on Acoustic Cafe. This old

0: Ken Pomeroy with a new EP called Tonight's News. It's all covers and one new song. And that's her version of John Denver's This Old Guitar from 1974. I also highly recommend Cruel Joke, which was the debut from Ken Pomeroy. That came out in 2025. We're thrilled this week to welcome back Devin Gilfillian, whom we've been following since just a bit before his national debut in 2020, an album called Black Hole Rainbow. Before that, Devin had finished college, served in AmeriCorps, a brilliant public works volunteer program for young folks that the current administration decided to unravel in 2025. After AmeriCorps, Devin landed in Nashville and did kitchen work to make a living while making friends in the music world. His dad was and still is a wedding band singer, and in Philadelphia, Devin was raised with lots of music. Unfortunately, Devin's debut coincided with the pandemic, limiting his ability to tour and promote the album. But the pandemic period was not idle time for Devin. During the lockdown, he and a huge group of remotely recorded artists recreated Marvin Gaye's What's Going On as a charity project to fight voting restrictions that were being imposed on Tennessee voters. He also began work on a new album called Love You Anyway, which came out in 2023. And now there's his third record called Time Will Tell. Devin's now in his mid-30s. Life has gotten a bit more serious, relationships ending, and a health crisis with his dad, and all of that helped to inform the new songs on Time Will Tell. Recently, we had a chance to record with Devin again, and today we bring you that visit with Devin Gilfillian as our in-studio guest.
1: After all the years that I've been doing this show, I still have to say to people, whatever you think a Nashville record is, it isn't, okay? But Time Will Tell, it's a perfect Nashville record.
2: Thank you.
1: You got lots of co-writers. You participatory music making, right?
2: Collaborative, you know?
1: You have players playing at the top of their game. You've got a legendary studio, but it's not the Nashville record you could have made 10 years ago.
2: It isn't. I wasn't ready to make this album 10 years ago.
1: Right.
2: I didn't have the experience or the influence that I needed, and I didn't understand country music on a deep level, on a deeper level than I did, and fall in love with it. And this isn't a country album, but I needed to take a couple of ingredients out of the cupboard. You know, to me, it's a Nashville soul album, a Nashville soul record. You know, and 10 years ago, Dave Cobb wanted to sign me to his label, and it didn't work out. And then we called him up a year ago and was like, hey, can we borrow your studio?
1: Can we just borrow some studio time?
2: and he's like, yeah, man, cool, come on. And so, like, it was just truly a full circle moment.
1: Yeah, and it's kind of a testament to time spent in the city, the community of writers and players.
2: 100%.
1: I mean, you cannot do that in your first couple of years in town and go, hey, everybody, join me at RCA Studio A, and we're going to put together a record.
2: 100%. Yeah. And like, I'm so, everyone in the room were people that I love, and I get to do this life with, and I didn't have that 10 years ago. I didn't have the network of friends, but friends that are amazing musicians, like insane musicians, and also making, I couldn't make this album if I didn't make Black Hole Rainbow.
1: Right.
2: Because I wouldn't have met Michael Harris, who engineered on this, helped engineer on this album. And I wouldn't have had Neil Pogue if I, you know, didn't do Love You Anyway. And so all these things led to the people that were involved in this album. And
1: so I counted, because I'm kind of a liner geek. I actually counted. There are 16 different co-writers.
2: Oh, wow, yeah.
1: On this album.
2: Oh, yeah.
1: 16. And I will assume that that is the product of a lot of appointment writing, which is another thing that you can't do until you've done it a long time, right? Okay. So that kind of thing. And then also just hanging out with people.
2: I got to pick a lot. I got to pick everybody, really, that I wrote these songs with. Definitely hanging out, I feel like.

0: The song Hold On, Hourglass, from the new album, which is called Time Will Tell. That stripped-down version performed live in our studios by our in-studio guest this week at Acoustic Cafe, Devin Gilfillian.
1: To be real, there are a lot of difficult things going on Time Will Tell. There's a lot of stuff going on. I'm working through a relationship that's not making you happy. We'll talk about that in a second. And then finding gratitude in just being alive and being around and having to confront this with your dad having a heart attack like 2 years ago. That's big. That's heavy. And it reshapes everything.
2: Truly. My whole perspective shifted in, okay, what is important? You know, who are the people that I want to keep in my circle and hold close? And also, you're not meant to be friends with thousands and thousands and thousands of people. Yeah. You're just not. The social media, you know, it opens this world up that you're not really supposed to be a part of.
1: Right.
2: Your circle is supposed to be like 8 to 10 people that you hold close.
1: Mm-hmm.
2: That became so clear in that moment.
1: Mm-hmm.
2: And also just having my parents, my dad close by in Tennessee, they were in Pennsylvania for a long time. And that is so important to me. Yeah.
1: You have spoken on this program in the past about the relationship with your dad, Nelson, also a musician.
2: Yeah.
1: A lifelong influence on you. So everybody goes through this if they get confronted with these circumstances. For you, though, what a foundational pillar.
2: Yeah.
1: Not just as a family member, but also like developing your identity.
2: My biggest influence.
1: Yeah, you know,
2: the first,
1: right.
2: First influence in my life of music. The whole world is, you know, faced with dealing with the mortality of their parents and their family, and that's not a new thing, but it was definitely a new thing for me in that moment, and I was like, whoa, I'm not ready for this.
1: Right. Yeah.
2: Yeah.
1: And he's doing okay.
2: He's doing good. He's doing great.
1: Okay.
2: He's in the gym 4 or 5 days a week.
1: And he's still performing music, right?
2: He's still flying up to Philly and playing with his wedding band. Like he's traveling all the time. He missed my record release show because he was having a gig in Philly. I was like, all right, Dad, you cool?
1: It also reframes. I think you touched on it there. Sort of your relationship to time, mm-hmm. where you are on the continuum, because all of a sudden it's like, I am not a little kid anymore. If this is happening to my parents.
2: This is true.
1: And what being a son is, and that also changes over time. Right?
2: Wow. I mean, it really does. And it's going to, in 10 years, it's going to be so different.
1: Mm-hmm.
2: You know, I'm going to be the one taking care of him. And it's...
1: That's the way it happens.
2: It's you know, it goes in that direction. And the more life goes on, the more valuable that is to know that when you get older, you can only hope that your parents or your kids are around to take care of you.
1: Right.

0: glad to be here. That is Devin Gilfillian live here at Acoustic Cafe. The original of that is on the new album from Devin called Time Will Tell. And of course, we'll have more with Devin in the second hour here on Acoustic Cafe. 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And coming up, Ruthie Foster with some cool new blues, Sunvolt, both new and old, and more.
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0: You're listening to Acoustic Cafe. I'm Rob Reinhart. Some new blues now from Ruthie Foster. Ruthie Foster has had a decades-long career and just won her first Grammy with her last album called Mileage, and went right into the process for the new album. The new album is Just Say Yes. This time, the Austin, Texas native went to Nashville, Tennessee, and worked with Grammy Award-winning producer Tyler Bryant, who happens to be married to Rebecca Lovell of Larkin Poe. And Rebecca brought in her sister Megan, who is her partner in Larkin Poe, and they all wrote songs together for the new album. This is Ruthie Foster and the song called Reachin' on Acoustic Cafe.
5: Reachin'.

side of Jose Gonzalez and the last album, which came out in early 2026, called Against the Dying of the Light. That is you and we on Acoustic Cafe from another multilingual, multi-tempo album from Jose Gonzalez. And before that, Ruthie Foster, following up a Grammy win with the album Mileage. Just Say Yes is the name of the new album from Ruthie Foster. We heard the song called Reachin'. There's also something new from Sunvolt that has now blown past that 30th anniversary. They made a debut in 1995 out of the band Uncle Tupelo, which of course formed Sunvolt and Wilco. Sunvolt being led by Jay Farrar, as it is today. And the new album is called Sound Signal Serenades. And we'll play something out of our archives from way back when. This song is called The High Wall Carnival Country on Acoustic.

0: Classic song Windfall from Sunvolt, recorded live here at Acoustic Cafe just as that debut album Trace was being released into the world, fall of 1995. And Sunvolt has kept making music. They have a brand new album, Sound Signal Serenades. Jay Farrar is now 60 years old and still sounds pretty good. Sounds like Jay Farrar. The High Wall Carnival Country, the name of the song, new from Sunvolt. Next hour on Acoustic Cafe, a recreation by Brandi Carlile. The long legacy of Sam Cooke continues. A new song from Iron and Wine. 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
2: We're starting the second hour of Acoustic Cafe now. I'm Rob Reinhart. Devin Gilfillian is our in-studio guest, returning to the program for the third time this week. We're thrilled to say, with a brand new album. We'll talk to Devin more and hear some more new songs here in just a bit. We're going to start this hour, as we started last hour, with another posthumous archive, which has now surfaced. This is the new album from Prince. It is called Timeless, or I should say, it is the new album from the Prince Estate, as they are commemorating the 10th anniversary of his death in 2016. The archive is massive, as we've been hearing about for years. Hundreds, maybe thousands of unreleased songs, and a selection of them are presented on Timeless, including one of the best songs this artist ever created. It's called I Wonder. If you are looking for a real treat, go look that up and have a listen. I Wonder by Prince. There are archive recordings that span 1977 to 2012, and the album ends with this performance I'm going to play for you now. It was recorded live in concert exactly 2 weeks before he died in April of 2016. How Come You Don't Call Me Anymore, Prince, on Acoustic Cafe.

you feel that? Don't you feel that? Got anywhere to go tomorrow?

0: couples that are collectively Little Big Town. They've been around with us now about 25 years, making their debut in 2002. It's a Dying Art is their brand new album. There are some guests on this album as well, including Ashley Monroe. And right there on that song called The Door, it was Jason Isbell joining Little Big Town on their new album. Prince from the new album Timeless. Yes, you have heard that song before. It was issued as a single way back when. How Come You Don't Call Me Anymore? But this new live version, recorded in April of 2016, about 14 days before Prince passed away, that appears on the new album, the new collection of unreleased songs out of the archives called Timeless. There is an unreleased song that has now been released as we prepare for the deluxe edition of Hen's Teeth, which was the new album this year from Sam Beam, Iron and Wine, who created not only Hen's Teeth, but the album before that at the exact same time, same session, Southern California. One album came in 2024. Hen's Teeth, of course, came this year. And now the deluxe edition that will have some acoustic versions of those songs, as well as some brand new songs recorded during the same sessions, like this one called California Sober on Acoustic Cafe.
1: Poison's in the dose. Kisses it, you hear in finger quotes.

kind of a trippy psychedelic sound on the brand new album I Must Be Dreaming from Alabama Shakes. If you are thinking to yourself, I have not heard that name in a long time, you are right. Their last album was 11 years ago when they released Sound and Color. And they confirmed to everybody they were working on new music circa early 2025, late 2024. And now that new music is out, I Must Be Dreaming. And from that, we just heard Easy on Acoustic Cafe. California Sober before that. That is one of the new songs that will be included on the deluxe edition of Hen's Teeth, which was the 2026 album from Iron and Wine. By the way, if you would like to hear some of those new songs really stripped down to just Sam Beam and a guitar, we had Sam at the Leon Loft earlier this year. You can find that in our archives at acafe.com. And speaking of the archives, let's dip into them now for a turn-of-the-century performance. We've been around that long. This comes from the late Warren Zevon. It was 5 years after he released this on an album called Mutineer, and it was 3 years before he would pass away. At the time of Mutineer, he was hanging out a lot in Florida with the definitive Floridian writer Carl Hiaasen, and the two of them together wrote this song called Seminole Bingo, live here at Acoustic Cafe.

The late Warren Zevon, live in our studios, with a song he co-wrote with Carl Hiaasen called Seminole Bingo. And ahead on the program, we have the next generation of Sam Cooke's legacy, and Brandi Carlile recreates her 2025 album.

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2: That is Brandi Carlile with the song Human from last year's record, Returning to Myself. It's one of several of the up-tempo tracks from that record, but Brandi has redone the song and the whole album, in fact, in a completely different way, the sad and gay way. As she explains, the term applies to the type of music she would be drawn to in those emotionally charged teen years that would cover you in the deepest sadness you could imagine. For Brandi, it was songs like Everybody Hurts from R.E.M., Language, or The Kiss from Indigo Girls, or Sinead O'Connor singing Nothing Compares to You. She goes on to explain you need not be either sad or gay to appreciate the sad gay genre. It's just a way to connect with the feelings. So in that spirit, working with producer John Hopkins, the reimagined version of Returning to Myself will arrive October the 1st. From that, here's the sad gay version of Human on Acoustic Cafe. Baby.

Finally making a debut, which was somewhat inevitable, the three Womack sisters as the Womack sisters. The self-titled debut is now out, and from that we just heard the song called Didn't Mean Much to Me on Acoustic Cafe. And then before that it was Brandi Carlile, who has recreated Returning to Myself, which came out last year. The sad gay version of that album is what she calls it. That will be out on October the 1st. Not only recreating that album, but including some other tracks and one great cover, a Billy Joel song that they cover in that sad gay genre style. So the Womack sisters. The Womack family is complicated. However, if we just focus on the Womack sisters' mother, that would be Linda Womack, who was married to Bobby Womack's brother, Cecil Womack. And the two of them were Womack and Womack for a time back in the 1970s. But it was a long lineage of performers because Linda Womack's father was Sam Cooke. So the legacy of Sam Cooke, who died in 1964, just continues on now through the Womack sisters. This is a song that's almost 70 years old now. It was issued as a single in 1957. This is Sam Cooke, I'll Come Running Back to You on Acoustic Cafe.

0: The song now belongs to the world. Any artist looking for change has been singing that song now since 1964. Sam Cooke wrote it, as he did almost all of the songs that we know from Sam Cooke. He wrote them all. A Change Is Gonna Come, as performed by Billy Bragg in 2002. Live for us on Acoustic Cafe. And before that, another song that Sam wrote, I'll Come Running Back to You, from 1957. And again, Sam Cooke, the grandfather of the three who are now known as the Womack Sisters. And coming up on the program, more of our in-studio visit and a couple of brand new songs from our guest this week, Devin Gilfillian. 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
0: You're listening to Acoustic Cafe. I'm Rob Reinhart. It's time now for more with our in-studio visit with our guest this week, who has just released his third album, Time Will Tell. Our in-studio guest is Devin Gilfillian.
2: So also in this period, confronting a relationship not working and, you know, not making you happy. And under most circumstances, that is the goal of most relationships. But we often twist ourselves into believing it is something that it's not.
3: Absolutely. And this is where I discovered codependency. Yeah. I read a book called Codependency No More, and I was like, oh, wow, okay, it takes two to tango. And also, she's not the one that's all guilty here. It takes two, and I'm enabling behavior. I'm over-functioning for under-function, setting that as the norm, and it eventually just built resentment and a pattern that we couldn't break out of.
2: Yeah.
3: And she's an amazing human, but we just weren't the right match for each other, right, at the end of the day.

0: And another from the new album, Time Will Tell, shines on you. As performed live by our in-studio guest on Acoustic Cafe and the maker of Time Will Tell, Devin Gilfillian.
1: And then, you know, You Can Hate Me Now, which I will assume is also another one.
2: That one is definitely out of the breakup for sure.
1: Is this the best way for you to process all of this? Like, no, I mean, seriously, like, as it's happening, some of this probably after it's over, but, you know,
2: That's a great question, Rob. Honestly, that's a good question.
1: Okay.
2: I think it is, but also at the same time, it is a little painful sometimes singing these songs, and it forces me to face these emotions,
1: right.
2: And it forces me to deal with them, and it forces me to go, okay, like, I texted my ex, you know, a couple days ago, and we're still on a friendly, you know, friendly terms, and that's the hope of it. Is that we can come out on the other side, friends, and knowing that we did our best.
1: In writing the songs, it helps to center you. I mean, so you're saying that it helps you to process the emotions of that, but it also centers you, like, in a space where you're most comfortable. Like,
2: yep.
1: Where, like, what I'm looking at here. It's just like, you got a guitar, you're working things out. Like,
2: truly,
1: that's a place where you have a lot of comfort.
2: It's a safe space.
1: Yeah, totally.
2: Big time.
1: All of this. And when you have to set it down, put it aside, do you have some sort of go-to activity you just purely enjoy? It really isn't music related at all. It's just, I mean, it could be anything. It could be biking. It could be food. It could be television.
2: I mean, anything. I love cooking. I do love to cook when I get the chance. I've been in and out on the road, but yoga is also something that I need to do. I have to do. It helps me physically and mentally be in the moment. And those are my main, like, calm time.
1: And does music not enter that space? Do you find yourself, or could a song idea enter that space?
2: Well, it's funny. Like, I do. I have a song called "The Recipe" that's definitely influenced, like, from, you know, cooking and my love of cooking getting into the music. And I'll have, like, an album on or something while I'm cooking, but I'm in such a flow state. Uh-huh. I feel like in the zone and in the cooking. I'm not typically, like, thinking about music ideas. Mm-hmm. That doesn't mean it doesn't happen, though.
1: Right, sure. We have one more song. What would you like to do?
2: I think, actually, "You Can Hate Me Now" could be a good one.
1: It's a beautiful song.
2: Yeah. With "You Can Hate Me Now," which was one of the hardest songs for me to write. I remember singing the chorus through sobby tears in a room and being like, oh, this sucks. But I need Jeremy Letito and Madeline Edwards, those two people. I knew Jeremy was somebody I could just be 100% myself around. Yeah. And Madeline is one of those people who I hadn't even written with her before, but we just hit it off right away. And I was like, I want to write music with you. And she truly got in the room and was like a therapist almost, you know. And I knew that was going to work.
1: You need a therapist. You're going to write a song called "You Can Hate Me Now." I mean, seriously, let's be honest. You can.

0: okay.
1: You can hate me now. From our in-studio guest at Acoustic Cafe this week, Devin Gilfillian, who has a brand new album. It's just out. It's called Time Will Tell. 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
1: 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And our in-studio guest for the week will be Jason Singer, better known as Michigander. We'd like to thank those making the show possible this time, Leon Speakers and the Leon Loft. 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Writing and production helped Susan Barnes, Ani DeFranco wrote and performed our theme, The Million Dollar Intro, and Ed Magnus just votes in person. Do the same if you can. Till next time, I'm your host, Rob Reinhart. Have a great week.

0: 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We are 330 Proud and the station that dares to be different. This is the Summit FM. You're hearing E-Town with Nick and Helen Forrester, like an old-time radio variety show recorded before a live audience. It's E-Town on the Summit.
1: Hi, this is Nick Forrester. We're going to share one of our favorite E-Town shows from the archives, and it starts right now.

0: Mission Ballroom in Denver, Colorado, it's E-Town on the Road with our special musical guests this week, Charlie Crockett and the Greyhounds. I'm Helen Forster. Right now, here comes our host, Nick Forster.
1: Thanks, Helen. Hello, everybody. Welcome to E-Town. We are coming to you this week from the Mission Ballroom in downtown Denver, or almost downtown Denver. It's in the neighborhood now known as North Wine Coop, or sometimes Rhino, which I think comes from the River North neighborhood. Of course, New York City was the early adopter of all those neighborhood acronyms, with SoHo for south of Houston Street and Tribeca for the triangle below Canal. But Denver has Lodo and Rhino and Lohi and all kinds of other neighborhoods. All I know is this is a cool spot in an emerging and transitioning neighborhood. Denver, by the way, is kind of a happening city these days, so different from the sleepy Western city it was when I first hitchhiked here back in the early 70s. The Mission Ballroom is an example of the urban redevelopment of formerly funky industrial neighborhoods that's happening in lots of cities. This is a 60,000 square foot music venue that was built by AEG, can seat around 4,000 people, and can also be configured for smaller audiences. It's been open for almost 4 years, and it was really good to be backstage and see how this whole space was designed thoughtfully for touring musicians so that they can feel comfortable. Our guests this week, Charlie Crockett and Greyhounds, are both rootsy, although they represent slightly different sides of the Americana music coin. Greyhounds have been on E-Town a few times. Great trio of talented guys from Austin. And up first is Charlie Crockett. His story is a good one. Born in Texas, he started playing on the streets of New Orleans as a teenager. He busked on the streets of New York and Paris. He lived in Spain and Morocco. Got a couple of felony convictions for selling weed in the Northwest. He rode freight trains and hitchhiked around. He always was working on his music, writing songs, recording, making a bunch of records. I think he's put out 10 records now, and he's back in his home state of Texas, living in Austin. Last year, the Austin Music Awards awarded him both Best Country Artist and Musician of the Year. Big stuff. And he's still in his 30s. So right now, let's go to the stage of the sold-out Mission Ballroom and listen to Charlie Crockett and his band live on stage in E-Town.
2: Good evening, Mile High City. I'm Charlie Crockett. Thank you so much for having us out tonight. It was-

0: is turning cool. Though the days are still high. That's for you, Denver.
1: Charlie Crockett, welcome to E-Town. So glad you could do this today, man.
2: Oh, brother, the pleasure belongs to me. Thank you for having me on the program.
1: Yeah, it's funny, as I got to start learning about your life history and, you know, you're a young man, but it makes me tired just learning about all the things you've already done. It's a lot.
2: You know, somebody might be on the track looking over their shoulder thinking I'm safely behind them, but in reality, I'm just coming around to lap them, you know?
1: Yeah, exactly. Yeah. I want to start by just asking you about some of the places that were really helped kind of shape your creative path, you know, maybe starting with New Orleans. So as a young guy, you went down there to stay with your uncle, and pretty soon you're knee-deep in the whole scene down there. Musically, what did you latch on to first when you're down there as a young person?
2: Well, I was born in deep South Texas, the Rio Grande Valley, and there's not a lot of economic opportunity down there. So, you know, my daddy wasn't around back in those days, so she would send me to live with my uncle in New Orleans as a kid, you know, because she thought I needed that. And that's what put me right in the middle of the French Quarter, because he worked right there.
1: Yeah.
2: And the street activity was always vibrant. There were always a lot of street performers, a lot of brass bands, a lot of people playing pickle buckets and tap dancers, you know, street dancers. And
1: did you ever come across my buddy Washboard Chaz?
2: Yeah.
1: Yeah.
2: Yeah, a fixture down there.
1: Yeah, he used to live up near Boulder. He was the mayor of Gold Hill, Colorado.
2: Well, that's a hell of a story. That's crazy, man. Yeah, you know, and I wouldn't come back to New Orleans for quite a while as an itinerant. Hitchhiking and hoboing seemed like the best idea. You know, there's the old Bob Marley line, if you're not living good, travel wide. You know, I subscribe to that, you know, because I just packed my grip and hit the highway. And so I spent a lot of time hoboing through the up and down the West Coast, working on farms in Northern California, and then making my way across the country to New York City, and then coming down into New Orleans from New York City. And that's when I walked into a very vibrant street scene in the post-Katrina era, you know, out of the turmoil and tragedy of Katrina. There was there was a very vibrant street culture.
1: Yeah, it kind of distilled thing down to its essence, right? The deepest part of New Orleans that survived Katrina was both hardened and sweetened a little bit, I imagine, by that experience.
2: Yeah, it's a delicate situation, honestly, and a lot of neglect, a lot of chaos, a lot of folks capitalize on other people's misery. But in those kind of circumstances, it was almost lawless for years in terms of the way that the code on the street.
1: Yeah. Well, New Orleans was always a little loose like that anyway.
2: Yeah, that's right. When I was a kid, I remember like you couldn't get a receipt anywhere, you know, and if you really pressed them, they might write a receipt down on a notepad with a pencil. Pirates, man. Pirates.
1: Now, what about when you go to Paris? What was your approach there when you're playing on the streets in Paris?
2: Well, I ended up there by circumstance, like everything else. I'd play outside all day in New York City, and I met a lot of people that way, and I became friends with a guy that eventually helped me get over to Copenhagen, Denmark, and I worked like that kind of coffee house jazz circuit around that city. I wore my welcome out at the clubs really quickly. And it was stuff that was over my head at that point. I was still just really rough around the edges, not really able to lead a band, you know, effectively. And I remember getting a couple of chances to get up there and kind of messing up the money that kind of showed that I wasn't ready for the club circuit. And so it drove me out onto the street in Copenhagen. And at that time in my development, my street performance was worth more money in Denmark than it was in New York City.
1: Yeah.
2: And so all of a sudden I went from making very little money to making more money than I'd ever seen as a street person. And then after doing that for about 8 weeks, I actually got tired of Copenhagen, and on a wild hair, because my mama loved Paris, France, and didn't think too much about how hard it might be to go to France where the language barrier was significant compared to, say, Northern Europe. And I'm glad I didn't think about it, because I might have gotten cold feet. But I got off that bus there, fell in with gypsies on the street, and I was born in Texas, but, you know, I say I came to life on the street in Paris, France, man. I hopped the turnstiles and the subway there. a thousand times and never got one ticket. You jump a turnstile in New York City one time, they find you. You know, I love Paris.
1: Well, so much forward momentum, man. You were restless, but you were also really sizing it up and making progress all along the way. And yeah. Tell me about the music you were listening to. Like, who were some of the sort of touchstones musically for you during those formative years?
2: T-Bone Walker was a big one for me.
1: Yeah.
2: Ray Charles, kind of all along the way. Jelly Roll Morton.
1: Yeah.
2: And Billie Holiday and a lot of stuff. But I remember I would be over at people's places, like in the Marigny and the Bywater, and this particular house that I spent a lot of time at had a really deep classic country vinyl collection. And there was like a whole shelf of Ernest Tubb material.
1: We opened for him one time, and I talked to his bus driver afterwards, and I said, man, what do you do with all these cool outfits you guys wear? And he said, well, we keep two of them going at a time, and every 6 months we get a new one. I said, well, what do you do with the old ones? We look for a young band that's coming up and see if they want. I said, can we get them? And he said, yes. So I bought 7 matching Texas Troubadours outfits from the tour manager.
2: Did you get a deal?
1: $100.
2: That's a deal. I guess it's not quite as cheap as Marty Stewart getting them out the trash, but I bet that was the next place they'd have gone.
1: Exactly. They would have gone there. Yeah. That was pretty
2: That's
1: cool.
2: That's amazing, man.
1: Yeah.
2: Yeah, I love those Texas Troubadours. Ernest Tubb he had a famous line. He said, if you're going to call me a hillbilly, you better smile. So he's a hillbilly, yeah. But he's also a showman. But that band behind him, those Texas Troubadours, those guys were ice cold jazz musicians that could handle anything you threw at them.
1: Oh, man.
2: You know,
1: love that Willie Nelson's sitting in with them when he does My Window Faces South.
2: Oh, man.
1: With the Texas Troubadours. That's a smoking cut.
2: Yeah, man. I played with Willie in Central Park, 100 yards from the first bridge tunnel in Central Park that I ever bust under when I first landed there, because I crashed with a guy in Spanish Harlem. And I woke up the first night I was staying there and I wandered off into that park. And that was probably in like 08. And then, you know, 14 years later, I was playing the summer stage opening for Willie there, right in that same spot, man. And it makes you feel like, you know, somebody is watching out for you a little bit.
1: Yeah. And now you're living in Austin, is that right?
2: Yeah.
1: Feel a little bit like full circle, kind of. You're back in Texas and in a different kind of community, but at a different stage in your career, and feels like home.
2: It does. You know, being from the Rio Grande Valley and way down in South Texas, and then spending time growing up in the Dallas-Fort Worth area, you know, I kind of avoided Austin, and what I wanted to get away from my situation in Texas as a young man, you know, also just I wanted to see something, you know? So Austin was a little too close, but you would end up routing through there even as a hobo trying to get back out west from New Orleans. You'd go through the rail yards in Austin and spend time over there, hanging out on South Congress or 6th Street or over on the east side or whatever. And I kind of never considered that it would be a place that I would end up moving to.
1: Yeah.
2: But when I was coming back to Texas after getting off the street, I signed a bad record deal right off the subway cars in New York City. Didn't work out. You know the story. I turned that curse into a blessing. And when I come back down to Texas, I went to Central Texas. I fell in love with Austin because I met a guy at a blues jam named Jay Moeller, who ended up setting me up with Billy Horton, a guy that I've recorded, who's been involved in every record I've made since 2015. And that's the reason that I ended up in Austin. And I came to realize what sets Austin apart from any other town, especially as a working musician that's out here, you know, on the bigger circuit. I love the community. I love the amount of live music available there. And yeah, Austin's changing. Denver's changing. There ain't no such thing as the good old days.
1: Right.
2: And the people that made this great American music, that this music's built on their backs, those didn't come out of good and easy times. You know what I mean? So I don't believe in the good old days. And there's no town I'd rather be in than Austin. And the support and love and the true sense of community towards the artist there is just, I'm very glad to have found it, you know?
1: Yeah, well,
2: and I've joined a long line of people that feel that same way.
1: Yeah, no kidding. When I first moved to Denver in 1975, there were a bunch of Austin people living here, like Tommy Hancock and the Supernatural Family Band and Jimmy Dale Gilmore and Butch Hancock. These guys were all coming through here all the time. That was my first band was with Jimmy Dale here in Denver. But
2: is that right?
1: Yeah.
2: That's cool, man.
1: Yeah.
2: You know, tonight's the most tickets I've ever sold in my life in a single night show, even over anywhere in Texas to this point.
1: Wow.
2: It's the most tickets I ever sold. Just to a little tip the hat to Denver, and I guess my mama was born here, so I'm sure she's good luck to me too.
1: Yeah. Well, listen, congratulations, Charlie. Thanks so much for spending so much time with us. We're happy you could be part of the E-Town gang, and good luck, man. Good luck.
2: Oh, it's an honor, man.
1: Yeah.
2: Really, truly, honor.
1: Thanks, Charlie.
2: Yeah, brother.

0: That's what I'm talking about, Linda.
1: That's Charlie Crockett and his band live on stage at the Mission Ballroom in Denver. We're going to take a short break and be back with more music from Charlie Crockett and, up next, the Greyhounds.
2: Your visit to E-Town is made possible in part by the Scientific and Cultural Facilities District, or SCFD, one of the largest cultural funding mechanisms in the United States, supporting nearly 300 organizations in the greater Denver area. 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
1: I'm Nick Forster. You're listening to E-Town. We're at the Mission Ballroom in Denver for a show with Charlie Crockett. And up next, one of the coolest musical partnerships in the world. Guitarist Andrew True ran an ad for a keyboard player in the LA Weekly back in 1999. And Anthony Farrell responded. The two of them have been a musical powerhouse ever since. Their partnership involves both writing songs and performing and playing in other people's bands, most notably as members of J.J. Gray and Mofro. They've been playing together as the Greyhounds for years. And I'll fill you in on a little secret, which is that Anthony is not only the keyboard player and principal vocalist, he's also the bass player with his left hand. So when you hear them, just listen to the bass line and know that there's only three of them on stage. Anthony Farrell playing the keyboards and singing and playing the bass lines, Andrew Trube on guitar, vocals, and Ed Miles on the drums. So here they are live on stage at the Mission Ballroom in Denver, the Greyhounds, here in E-Town.

0: Yeah, everybody's been great. I mean, you know, it's just a diverse group of people coming out to see the shows. And I think because of the juxtaposition between the styles of music, it's just interesting to see their reaction to it as well.
1: Yeah, well, I love his phrase, Gulf and Western music. You know, he really does incorporate that whole kind of Southern soul sound from New Orleans over to the, you know, of course, you guys are absolutely universally appealing. That music just works.
2: Thanks.
1: Yeah.
2: Yeah, that's right. Our music, the whole family can agree on.
1: But he's got, it looked like a couple of buses and a bunch of crew, and you guys are just...
2: We're in a Chrysler Pacifica.
1: A Chrysler Pacifica. trying to just hold on and keep up with the buses.
2: Oh, yeah. But it's been great. It's been a blast.
1: But sometimes, you know, I know that when I was touring, that the agents would sometimes look at and see 500 miles as being like, that's a reasonable distance between one-nighters.
2: Yeah.
1: And that can make for a long drive when you're in a Chrysler Pacifica.
2: Oh, yeah. But it's fun, too. It's like we spent so much time in the bus over the years with Mofro, and being in the van, it acclimates you to where you're going.
1: Yeah.
2: You really absorb the energy of where you're, whenever you're on a bus, you sleep through all of that.
1: Right.
2: And you hear the accents changing. You know, you're way more in tune to where you are when you're traveling in a Chrysler Pacifica.
1: Yeah. And especially coming from, and if your previous gig was in Kansas City, you got to get a long chance at getting a vibe from Kansas.
2: Oh, yeah. We got deep in the Kansas vibe, man. Yeah. He got stuck in Kansas. He had to do a session.
0: I was actually doing some work with the Charlie Crockett camp, and I was fortunate enough to play on the most recent record. So they went in to do some little more recording, and so I got to be a part of that as well.
1: Oh, that's cool.
0: I got to join them up for the drive. You know, I got to see it from both perspectives.
1: Well, let's talk about recording, because your latest record was a couple years ago, Primates, right?
2: Yes.
1: And Steve Berlin helped you with that one?
2: Oh, yeah.
1: And so
2: yeah,
1: he
2: definitely
1: got to have some Los Lobos special sauce.
0: Absolutely.
1: Yeah. What'd you learn from, you know, the way you've been making records, and what does Steve Berlin share that you didn't know before?
0: You know, everybody I've talked to about Steve, they agree that he's like a producer's producer. You know, he's not going to come in there and tell you how you're supposed to do things. He's more like, hey, I'm going to open up these doors and show you that there's possibilities here and you can go and explore for yourself. I'm just here to kind of help guide you. That was such a rewarding experience because, you know, we've all been in, you know, those types of relationships where it's like you have a common goal, but everybody has their idea of how it's supposed to go, you know? And so it's nice that we got that recorded and that, you know, we had such a good experience.
1: Yeah. And are his invitations to open up new doors, are they more musical or more technical or more structural? Where do they...
0: I mean, it was all over the place.
2: Yeah, it was everything.
0: You know? That's what was great about it is that, like, you know, we had a bunch of ideas coming in there. You know, Andrew and I got together and just recorded a bunch of really different snippets of ideas.
1: Yeah.
0: And so we kind of came in there just ready to kind of, hey, let's just make something happen. And so some of the things we had, like lyrics written, some of the things we didn't. And so he offered suggestions on that kind of stuff.
1: Oh, cool.
0: And just all across the board, there were so many different aspects of the process where he kind of just showed us another direction that we could go. And it just informed the whole process.
1: Yeah. Hey, another thing I want to ask you about, speaking of creative projects, manifestations, I understand both of you are going to be dads.
0: That's right.
1: So when you find out that you're going to be a dad, what does that do to your worldview? How does that change the way you see your spot and where you're heading?
2: Well, we will get to that. But I have to say something about that. So he got pregnant, or his wife did. They got pregnant. And like my wife and I, like, we're not going to have kids. We're just not doing it. She's an artist, you know, I'm a musician. We're just like, whatever. So they got pregnant. And then 2 months later, my wife got pregnant and she didn't believe it. She's like, it's impossible. There's no way I'm pregnant. And it's just crazy because he and I have been together for like 23 years doing work together. And like out of all the time now, like we both, and it happens. Yeah. It's like we were, what did Christine say? Forced maternity.

0: maternity leave or whatever. At the same time, it's just pretty cool. Yeah. But I just thought it was pretty magical how that happened, you know.
1: I've been reading about how our immune systems are a combination of all these things that are swirling around trying to keep us healthy, but that mostly we're also a whole lot of different kinds of bacteria.
0: Yeah.
1: And that gazillions of bacteria that we share with the people around us, and that that becomes a big part of who we are and how we are in the world. And if you spent 23 years next to each other, man, you're sharing a bunch of biomass between you.
0: That's what I say. He gave me baby COVID. That's what happened. So anyway, but we're excited. But that the question you were asking earlier, you probably have thought about that more than I have.
2: Well, man, I mean, it's very sobering when you think about, hey, you're bringing another life into this world, another character onto the play, you know. But it's exciting, it's amazing, it's scary, you know. But like most of all, it's just, this is what we do, you know. We're humans, we make more humans, and we try to, you know, we're reaching for something, you know what I mean? And if we don't find it, then hopefully the ones that come after us find it. And you know, the big thing I'm already realizing, and what a lot of people have already told me, is that, you know, it's not about you anymore.
1: Yeah.
2: And you know what? To be honest, that's a relief.
1: Yeah.
2: You know what I mean? It's like, hey, take some of that focus off of yourself and put some of that energy into the world and try to make it a better place for other people, especially, you know, your family, you know what I mean? And so
1: now you sound like you're preaching the E-Town gospel.
2: Hey, right on. Whatever it is, you know, let's everybody do it, man. Like,
1: I thought about this whole program because I had kids, you know. It's like, how can I think about the way music connects people and then try to make things a little better on behalf of this next generation and see if it can't work out, make some stuff happen better. And it's not just more bringing more people into the world, it's bringing more love into the world.
0: Yeah.
1: Well, I congratulate you both on all fronts, man.
0: Congratulations
1: musically, being out there hanging out with Charlie Crockett, being on the road making music, recording, being dads. It's awesome.
0: It's
1: great to see you all again.
0: You too.
2: Thank you. See you too.
0: Thanks for having
2: us. The adventure continues.
0: Yeah.
1: That's the Greyhounds right here backstage at E-Town.
0: That's right.

0: All right. Hey, thank y'all so much for Greg Hams. Rock and roll, y'all.
1: That's the Greyhounds. Andrew Trube on vocals and guitar, Anthony Farrell on keyboards and vocals, and Ed Miles on the drums. We will be back with more music from Charlie Crockett after a short break.
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2: I'm Nick Forster. I'd like to say hello to our listeners who are hearing E-Town on stations like KXT in Dallas and Fort Worth, Texas, on WITH in Ithaca, New York, and on KRVS in Lafayette, Louisiana. As always, if you'd like some more information about all the things that are happening here at E-Town, lots of stuff is online at etown.org. Before we get back to music from Charlie Crockett, I just want to share something that Willie Nelson has said for years. He actually said it to me when he was first on E-Town years ago. He talked about how his music could bring together what he called the ropers and the dopers. And of course, he meant the cowboys and the hippies who are part of Willie's audience and have been for years. I have to say that looking out in the audience at the Mission Ballroom at Charlie Crockett's crowd, it wasn't quite as obvious. There wasn't any tie-dye or headbands that I could see. But I have to believe in this red state, blue state, divisive time that maybe it's just Charlie being from Austin, which people know as the blueberry and the tomato soup of Texas politics. This music is actually bridging a gap and bringing people together from different points of view. And I have to believe that that's a good thing. With that in mind, let's go back to the stage at the Mission Ballroom for some more music from Charlie Crockett and his band.
3: Yeah, we ain't done. Come on, hit them, boys.

That's Charlie Crockett, live on stage at the Mission Ballroom, along with his band. I want to say thanks to all of our guests. Of course, the Greyhounds did a great job. Thanks to Charlie Crockett and his band. Thanks to our production team. That includes Todd Ayers, Zach Littlefield. Special thanks to Helen Forster. We're going to leave you with most of another song from Charlie Crockett's set. I'm Nick Forster. Hope you can be with us next week right here in E-Town.

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1: Akron, Canton, Youngstown weather at the Summit.
2: Cloudy and breezy today with showers, possible thunderstorms, and a high near 76. Tonight, cloudy with showers, low around 57. Cloudy tomorrow with a chance of afternoon showers, high near 68. In Athens today, cloudy with a chance of showers and a high near 83. Tonight in Athens, cloudy with a chance of showers, low around 63. And in Athens tomorrow, cloudy with a chance of showers and a high near 74. With this look at your Summit FM forecast, I'm Andrew James.
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Welcome to the Americana Roundup right here on member-supported commercial-free The Summit FM. I'm your host, Ryan Humbert, lead singer of The Shootouts. And for this week's Americana Roundup, we're taking flight. From bluebirds to blackbirds, mockingbirds to eagles, we're celebrating songs that put our feathered friends front and center. So settle into the nest and enjoy music from Dan Fogelberg, Nancy Griffith, Bobby Bear, Red Foley, Amanda Shires, Waylon Jennings, Lainey Wilson, Nico Case, and so much more, and no binoculars required. Right now, Casey Musgraves, Cardinal, kicking off today's special Americana Roundup right here on the Summit FM.

You're listening to a special edition of the Americana Roundup right here on the Summit, and this one's for the birds. That track right there is called Bluebird Wine from 2013. The album was called Old Yellow Moon, and that's Emmylou Harris and Rodney Crowell. Dan Fogelberg before that with Phoenix from 1979. Vince Gill featuring Sheryl Crow, Lonesome Dove in the Moonlight from 2016. The album was called Down to My Last Bad Habit. And Casey Musgraves started off that set with Cardinal. 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

a mix of American roots music styles, including country, folk, bluegrass, rock, R&B, blues, and more. 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

Like your rock music with a little bit of twang? 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

Music from Little Feet right here on the Americana Roundup on the Summit FM. From 1973, that one is called Dixie Chicken. Nancy Griffith teaming up with Lucinda Williams from an album called Other Voices 2. That's their cover of Wings of a Dove from 1998. I'm Ryan Humbert, and we have a special theme inside of a special theme. This next set, of course, all about birds, but see if you can figure out the next theme. This is the Beatles, Free as a Bird, on the Americana Roundup on the Summit FM.

You know the hit version. Now hear a different take. It's an Americana cover right here on the Americana Roundup on the Summit.

Music from Billy Preston right here on the Americana Roundup. That was a little theme inside of a theme. All three of those songs, Beatles adjacent, Billy Preston covering Blackbird from 1973. The Whitmore Sisters before that covering Paul McCartney's On the Wings of a Nightingale from 2022. That was a song that was recorded by the Everly Brothers. And the Beatles themselves started off that set with the 2025 mix of Free as a Bird. I'm Ryan Humbert. Thanks for tuning into the Americana Roundup. One final set here this hour. Right now, George Strait teaming up with Jamie Johnson. This is The Eagle on the Americana Roundup on the Summit FM.

0: Music from the great Linda Ronstadt, wrapping up the first hour of today's Americana Roundup, covering Neil Young, that is Birds, from 1972. Red Foley before that, that is a deep cut, the Hoot Owl Boogie. And starting off that set, Jamie Johnson featuring George Strait with The Eagle from the 2012 album Living for a Song. That's a wrap on hour one of our bird-themed edition of the Americana Roundup, but don't fly away just yet. Coming up, more songs with wings and beaks and feathers from Bobby Bear, Shane Smith and the Saints, Lainey Wilson, Johnny Cash, Dolly Parton, Nico Case, Asleep at the Wheel, and so much more. Stick around, the next hour's ready to take flight right here on the Americana Roundup on the Summit FM.
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3: Cloudy and breezy today with showers, possible thunderstorms, and a high near 76. Tonight, cloudy with showers, low around 57. Cloudy tomorrow with a chance of afternoon showers, high near 68. In Athens today, cloudy with a chance of showers and a high near 83. Tonight in Athens, cloudy with a chance of showers, low around 63. And in Athens tomorrow, cloudy with a chance of showers and a high near 74. With this look at your Summit FM forecast, I'm Andrew James.
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0: Welcome back to the second hour of today's Americana Roundup right here on the Summit FM. We've still got plenty of birds left on this wire with more songs featuring feathered friends from every corner of Americana, country, folk, rock, and more. So stay perched right where you are. The second hour is taking off right now with Miranda Lambert. This is Bluebird on the Americana Roundup on the Summit FM.

before she became my bride. But she said she'd return before the robin returned, and together we'd spend our lives. She said she'd return long before the robin returned, and together we'd watch the leaves turn green. She'd show me then just how much she loved me, and she and I and the robin would spend

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That comes with the spring, and surely that can't be, 'cause the one I love, she's not with me.

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Music from the late, great Waylon Jennings covering Fleetwood Mac right here on the Americana Roundup on the Summit FM. That one is the title track to the album Songbird, which came out in 2025, featuring unreleased material from The Vault. Before that, Amanda Shires, Hawk for the Dove. Bobby Bear in there from 1963, What Kind of Bird Is That? And Miranda Lambert started off the set with Bluebird from her 2019 album Wildcard. 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Right now, Shane Smith and the Saints. 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

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It's a mix of American roots music styles, including rock, country, blues, folk, and more. And it's all heard here on the Americana Roundup on the Summit.

Music from one of the biggest names in country music, right here on the Americana Roundup on the Summit FM. That is Lainey Wilson from her album Whirlwind. That one's called Counting Chickens. The Leuven Brothers before that with The Great Speckled Bird. Leah Blevins with Tequila Mockingbird. Nice play on words there. And Shane Smith and the Saints from the Norther album, you heard Hummingbird. More songs about birds coming up, including an all-time classic from Asleep at the Wheel. But first, the Quaker City Nighthawks with Fox in the Henhouse on an all-bird song edition of the Americana Roundup, exclusively on the Summit FM.

Music from Nico Case, wrapping up four in a row right here on the Americana Roundup on the Summit FM. From her fantastic album, Fox Confessor Brings the Flood from 2006, you heard Maybe Sparrow. Asleep at the Wheel before that, covering Louis Jordan, Ain't Nobody Here But Us Chickens from 1978. Dan Penn in there with Is a Bluebird Blue from 1965. And the Quaker City Nighthawks started off that set with Fox in the Hen House. I'm Ryan Humbert, and we've got time for one final set here on today's Americana Roundup. This is Kim Ritchie, Straight as the Crow Flies, on a Birdsong edition of the Americana Roundup on the Summit.

You may question how I'm living. 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I've been forgiven for my sinning, but Lord knows I am.

0: where the song comes first. 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
1: Like a bird on a wire, like a drunk in a midnight choir, I have tried in my way to be free. Like a fish on a hook, like a knight in some old-fashioned book, I have saved all my ribbons

like a baby stillborn, like a beast with his horn. I have torn everyone who reached out to me. But I swear by the song

Wrapping up today's Americana Roundup, the one and only Dolly Parton with one of my favorite songs of hers, Eagle When She Flies. Johnny Cash before that covering Leonard Cohen with Bird on a Wire from his classic album American Recordings. Tennessee Jet in there with The Raven and the Dove. And starting off that set from her album Bittersweet, you heard Kim Ritchie with Straight as the Crow Flies. Well, it looks like this edition of the Americana Roundup flew the coop. Thank you so much for listening to this bird-filled edition of the Roundup right here on the Summit FM. 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And for more information on me and my band, The Shootouts, it's ShootoutsMusic.com. 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

0: Akron, Canton, Youngstown weather at the Summit.
1: Cloudy and breezy today with showers, possible thunderstorms, and a high near 76. Tonight, cloudy with showers, low around 57. Cloudy tomorrow with a chance of afternoon showers, high near 68. In Athens today, cloudy with a chance of showers and a high near 83. Tonight in Athens, cloudy with a chance of showers, low around 63. And in Athens tomorrow, cloudy with a chance of showers and a high near 74. With this look at your Summit FM forecast, I'm Andrew James.
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4: Not all bands hit it out of the park right away. They need a few albums and a couple of long tours before things start to fall into place. Take the Red Hot Chili Peppers, for example. Their career really didn't start to blossom until their fourth album. Same thing with Muse, or at least in North America. They might have been playing arenas in Europe, but when it came to their fourth album, they were still playing clubs on this side of the Atlantic. Same thing with R.E.M. They had a very strong cult following through four records before they were able to cross over into mainstream consciousness with their fifth. And the Black Keys? It took them until album number six for them to have their big breakthrough. These success stories underscore the need for patience and foresight on behalf of record labels, managers, and everyone else associated with the welfare of a particular artist. If you honestly see potential, then you got to play the long game, one that may stretch over years. And then you got to look at things from the artist's perspective. Is the band prepared to live through some lean and dark times on their way to some kind of success? This brings me to 21 Pilots. They blew up with the Blurry Face album in 2015. But before that were 6 years of really hard slogging when almost no one knew who they were. So let's get caught up on that part of their story, shall we?
0: Alan Cross is a respected Canadian DJ, radio programmer, blogger, and music fanatic. This is the ongoing history of new music with your host, Alan Cross, on the Summit.
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21 Pilots in a single from their 2018 album Trench. That's called Chlorine, which featured the debut of a weird little alien animal character called Ned, another addition to the whole mythology that the band has built around them, the kind of stuff that Reddit users love to dig into. For example, and I need you to stay with me on this, if you go to the 21 Pilots online store and navigate to the page for their third album, Vessel, you might be able to find a hidden website address, which is dmaorg.info. This is a major rat hole. You will find messages by someone who goes by the name Clancy, who occasionally writes and posts pictures. Clancy is a character in the storyline of the fourth album, Trench. He, and I assume it's a he, posted a file just before the release of Chlorine as a single with the name 17-35.4527. Those numbers, 17 and 35.427, if you remember your chemistry and the periodic table, are the atomic number and the atomic weight of the element chlorine. What's more is that the text that was posted was altered in the days following. If you were paying attention and you studied the changes, you'd have discovered that the changes spelled out the name Ned, the name of the new character in the Chlorine video. Okay, listen, no matter what you might think of the band, anyone who goes to this level of myth-making and Easter egg planting deserves our respect. And there's more of this sort of stuff coming, and I promise you that we'll get back to Clancy and the Dima and all kinds of other things like that later in the show. Hi there, I'm Alan Cross, and this is a two-pronged program. First of all, it's aimed at people who didn't become aware of 21 Pilots until after their big breakthrough with the Blurry Face album. And second, I'm hoping I can rope in the attention of people who love good mysteries. In this case, the crazy Matrix-like online world that 21 Pilots has created for its fans. The responsible way to do this is to start at the very beginning with how 21 Pilots came together. At the center of everything is Tyler Joseph of Columbus, Ohio. Mom was a teacher, dad was a high school principal and basketball coach. Tyler was very big into basketball for a while, too, playing point guard. He also began messing around with an old keyboard. This resulted in a solo record he made in his parents' basement entitled No Fun Intended. He was about 17 or 18 at the time, still in his senior year at high school. Future 21 Pilots bass player Nick Thomas, somebody from school, contributed some guitars. So let's have a listen. This is a track called Blasphemy and dates to about 2008. I start to party.

21 Pilots frontman Tyler Joseph with something from his 2008 solo album, something that he made in high school. About a year later, after Tyler had won a university scholarship, buddy Nick and drummer Chris Sala formed 21 Pilots. They moved in together and started writing music and playing gigs wherever they could get them. At this point, everything was very grassroots, very do-it-yourself. Tyler's mom would actually stand outside Ohio State University games, giving away tickets to her kid's show. The group played in Battle of the Bands events, and if getting a gig meant sharing a stage with a hardcore band, well, so be it. Around this time came the name. They thought about Chillcoat and Bicycle Thief, but neither seemed right. And then somewhere along the line, Joseph discovered a play by Arthur Miller, the same guy who wrote Death of a Salesman and The Crucible. This play is called All My Sons from 1947, and it's based on a true story about a man, also from Ohio, who conspired with the Army to approve faulty and defective aircraft engines for use in combat in World War II. And as a result of this bad equipment, 21 pilots died. Okay, fine, but why isn't there a hyphen between 20 and 1? This seems like an egregious spelling error, and it is. But for Tyler, it's all about design. It's all about how it looks in text and how it can be adapted into a logo or other graphic design. If you're a longtime fan, you'll know that 21 Pilots has been represented in a number of ways, including some diagonal lines through the O's in the name. Spell check and autocorrect be damned. The first 21 Pilots album was a self-produced thing released on December 29, 2009. At this point, the band was Tyler, Nick Thomas, and Chris Sala. And for a low-key indie release recorded at home, it did okay, selling 115,000 copies. Let's get a sample of that. This is called Oh, Ms. Believer. Oh.

21 Pilots with a self-titled, self-released indie record from 2004. Nothing much happened for the next couple of years except for some occasional gigs. You gotta remember that everybody's either in school or working. But when we get to 2011, there were some big changes. First of all, Chris Salla felt that he needed to spend more time at work. He had a job at a music store, and that seemed like something he needed to concentrate on. Then, a month later, bass player Nick Thomas left because he wanted to focus on going to university. He would later come back to help out with the band's merch, but never again as a musician. So at this point, and let's call it July of 2011, 21 Pilots is down to just one, and that's Tyler Joseph. However, Chris, remember the guy at the music store, knew someone at work named Josh Dunn. Josh was a drummer who had thought about getting some studio work in Nashville, but when he heard some of the stuff that Tyler was doing, he thought, okay, maybe I can give this a shot. So he joined up with Tyler just as the second 21 Pilots album came out. This was a record called Regional at Best. This album is somewhat mysterious because it doesn't even have a Wikipedia page, which is, you know, strange for a band of the status of 21 Pilots, right? This was another indie release. It came out on July 8th, 2011, which was a little more than a month after Nick left the band and Josh Dunn joined up. This project was pretty much Tyler's baby, with the exception of a couple of small guest appearances. Tyler calls Regional at Best a glorified mixtape, and while copies were handed out to fans, it was completely discontinued, deleted, wiped from the face of the earth. And there was a reason for that, which we will get to in good time. But, okay, in this day and age, just because something is discontinued, it doesn't mean it disappears, right? Here's a sample of Regional at Best. This is called Forest.

0: 21 Pilots, which at the time that song was recorded was just frontman Tyler Joseph. The song is Forest, from the missing 21 Pilots album, Regional at Best. And I say missing because it was discontinued because, well, we'll get to that in a moment.
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0: We're filling in the backstory of 21 Pilots, a group that existed in one form or another for quite some time before the Blurry Face album came out. Call this deep background. So there are the lineup changes in the spring of 2011. Then we have the Regional at Best album, the second record, show up in July. It was released digitally and as a CD. Plus, there was also a second hard copy edition through a label called Tinderbox. It featured both Regional at Best and a copy of the first self-titled album. The whole purpose of that package was to attract the attention of record labels. That worked. After hearing about the massive indie fan base the group had built and sampling material from these two albums, the band was signed in April 2012 by Fueled by Ramen, an indie label based out of New York. A condition of the deal was that 21 Pilots had to make the Regional at Best album disappear. So they did. Well, as much as you could make anything digital disappear these days. As far as I can tell, the only streaming music service that has it is Deezer. They're based out of France. And you can also find the odd track on YouTube. If you want a physical copy, you can find one online selling for anywhere from $35 to as much as $900. And this is interesting. Remember I mentioned the double Tinderbox version? I checked a couple of online sites and they listed as being blocked from sale, which I find interesting. Anyway, by this time, 21 Pilots had a decent fan base in Ohio, sometimes attracting almost 2,000 people to a show. Outside the state, not so much. There was an out-of-state gig in July 2011 that was attended by 12 people. The first Fueled by Ramen release was an EP called Three Songs, for obvious reasons, and it came out in July 2012. Two of the three songs were from Regional at Best, and here's one of them. This is Guns for Hands.

Guns for Hands, one of five songs from the missing Regional at Best album that was re-recorded for the third 21 Pilots album they call Vessel, which came out on January 8, 2013. It got good reviews, and it helped build the fan base, which, by the way, had become known as the Skeleton Clique. We'll get back to that later. There were a couple of international tours. There were festival appearances like Lollapalooza and Bonnaroo. And it got a little bit of radio airplay. Not much, but a little. This might have been the most successful of the bunch. It's called Car Radio and was inspired by the time somebody broke into Tyler's car and stole his radio and all his CDs. It forced him to contemplate what it's like to drive.

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To find over the course of a human existence, one thing consists of consistence, and it's that we're all battling fear. Oh dear, I don't know if we know why we're here. Oh my, too deep, please stop thinking. I liked it better when my

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1: 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When we come back, we'll get into how things exploded with the Blurry Face record, and then we'll dig into the strange and wonderful online world 21 Pilots has constructed.
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2: We have a few more things to deal with before we're caught up with 21 Pilots. And the next thing we need to do is dive into the Blurry Face album. This is the fourth record, the breakthrough album, and the one where things begin to get mystical and complicated. The first thing we need to understand about Blurry Face is that it's centered on themes of doubt, insecurity, anxiety, and a dollop of religion. All these things are represented in a character Tyler Joseph called Blurry Face, who is basically an avatar for how he was feeling at this time. To underscore this, Tyler often sports black paint on his hands and neck during live shows and video shoots. This is supposed to be a representation of Blurry Face. There is a Blurry Face Twitter account with over 150,000 followers, even though there have been zero tweets. A new band logo appeared around this time. It's a bar, a hyphen, and a slash from a standard computer keyboard. Fans are encouraged to take that symbol and make it into their own version of the 21 Pilots logo. When the album was released, it came out in the usual ways, but there was also a limited edition cassette that was very, very red. But fans really treasure the inkblot special vinyl editions. No two are the same, and are very, very collectible and can trade for hundreds of dollars. There's also a Blurry Face instrumental album that popped up in the UK for some reason. It's very hard to find. I'm pretty sure it's a bootleg. Or maybe not. You can never tell with 21 Pilots.

Back to the official release of Blurry Face. If you dip into Reddit, which can be dangerous, you'll find a number of theories that attempt to link all 14 songs together into some sort of narrative. Most of the Blurry Face theories have been advanced by members of the aforementioned Skeleton Clique, which is what the band's hardcore fans call themselves. The first thing you need to know about them is that they are very, very welcoming. They pride themselves on being the most inclusive clique ever. They refer to each other as friends, that's spelled F-R-E-N-S, and sometimes drop the phrase stay street. The last time I checked, the Twitter account is approaching 350,000 followers. Blurry Face, the album, has sold close to 2 million copies, a pretty good number in the age of streaming. And there were six singles taken from the record. This is one of them.

Stressed Out from 21 Pilots' breakthrough record Blurry Face. The success of this album allowed the band to expand upon the Easter egg offerings to the fan base, something that really manifested itself with the next album, Trench. After a couple of world tours in support of Blurry Face, the band went dark, their words, on July 6, 2017, so Tyler and Josh could focus on music without any interruption or distraction. That disappearance lasted almost a year, and when they reemerged, they... Okay, this is complicated. In April 2018, somebody was poking around the 21 Pilots online store and found a website address hidden in a GIF image on the page for the Vessel album. This address led to a site called dmaorg.info, and the landing page read, 404 error, you are in violation. They mustn't know you were here. No one should ever find out about this. You can never tell anyone about this. For the sake of the other's survival, you must keep this silent. We must keep silent. No one can know. No one can know. No one can know. Violation code 1539862_14. Okay, well, that led to an insane rat hole of clues that once deciphered led to a new trove of images about this new character called Clancy, who was struggling with DEMA, D-E-M-A. That was followed by a series of posts at dmaorg.info from Clancy's journal. These go on forever, but they're filled with clues about the album and songs to come. That fifth album, as we know now, is called Trench. And again, it explores themes of doubt, insecurity, anxiety, and faith, with a little bit of suicide thrown in. Trench is... it's more than an album. It describes a world built around the city of Dema, which, translated from the religion of Zoroastrianism, means Tower of Silence. Towers of Silence are where followers dropped off dead bodies so they could be eaten by vultures. Wow, lovely. The first character we're introduced to is Nico, one of the 9 so-called bishops. In fact, he's the chief bishop of Dema. The name Nico is derived from Nicolas Bourbaki, which was a pseudonym used by a bunch of real-life French mathematicians back in the 1930s who did some really esoteric things with numbers that I can't even begin to understand. In the world of Trench, it turns out that Nicolas Bourbaki is the real name of Blurry Face, the central character of the previous album. If you're not with me, I totally get it, but let's move on. Also within Dema is a group called the Bandidos. They're the good guys who want to liberate the people of the city. They can be identified by a very, very specific shade of yellow that the bishops, including Nico, cannot see. There are more images of vultures and cheetahs and coded messages within those posts. The first single from Trench was Jumpsuit. It was introduced on July 6th, 2018, via an email to fans that featured a closing eye with the caption, "Are you still sleeping?" After several more days of teasing, they finally released it.

0: Jumpsuit from the 21 Pilots album Trench. And let me tell you something. If you're looking to lose yourself in this fantasy world created by the band, you will be gone for a very, very long time. And props to the band for doing this. The internet has destroyed a lot of the mystery surrounding music that we used to have back in the olden days. And this is even before the era of music videos. We barely knew what our favorite artists looked like. They were almost never on TV. They may have toured through our town. And all we had were still pictures in magazines and the album cover artwork. We had to infer everything from that. 21 Pilots has brought back that mystery with their invented world, which I think is fantastic. We need more of this kind of 21st century engagement. Back in a moment.
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0: So now we have backfilled the story of 21 Pilots. Handy stuff for anyone who has only joined the ride since the Blurry Face album. And given that Tyler Joseph evidently likes to build these alternative universes with the band's music, there is no reason to believe that things won't get more intricate, more complicated, and more immersive. And like I said, this is good. 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I update it all the time. 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We'll see you next time. I'm Alan Cross.
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0: Akron, Canton, Youngstown weather at the Summit.
1: Cloudy and breezy today with showers, possible thunderstorms, and a high near 76. Tonight, cloudy with showers, low around 57. Cloudy tomorrow with a chance of afternoon showers, high near 68. In Athens today, cloudy with a chance of showers and a high near 83. Tonight in Athens, cloudy with a chance of showers, low around 63. And in Athens tomorrow, cloudy with a chance of showers and a high near 74. With this look at your Summit FM forecast, I'm Andrew James.
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3: Welcome to Sunday afternoon here on the glorious weekend, this 20th day of September 2026. I forgot the year there momentarily, but I recouped, right? I gathered my thoughts and we're ready to roll here on another Sunday, you and I hanging out. My name is Matt Anthony. We have lots happening today. This hour alone, the latest from Kurt Vile. We'll get to the new one as well from I Built You a Tower. That is the latest LP from Death Cab for Cutie. And a whole bunch more to tell you about, including a new track from the War on Drugs during the show today. How about John Prine kicking us off, huh? That's the way the world goes on The Summit.
4: 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That's the way that the world goes round.

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I guess you could say we're music curators. 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

You know, when I'm 82, if I make it that far, I'm hoping really just to make it from point A to point B, you know, from one room to the restroom, probably. And then there's Mick and the Stones. And Foreign Tongues, proof positive, right? You know what I'm about to say. Covered in You, the Rolling Stones, here on the Summit FM, the station where it is all about the music. How about we continue on with Danny and Amy? New music from Scars on 45 right now. This is Silhouettes on the Summit FM.

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Music on the way from Sheryl Crow and Jesse Wells, yet another great collaboration so far in 2026. Let's roll on with going back to 2019 for The Center Won't Hold. That's Slater-Kinney and Can I Go On? Right now on The Summit.

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That is the heavy and How You Like Me Now here on the Summit FM. 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

0: A Summit Wellness Moment. 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
2: Hey, what's up? What's happening? Let's talk about curiosity. You know, I have a good friend who's curious about everything. She's a 10-gallon bucket of questions and has a tilted head inquisitiveness that is sometimes startling, amusing, and at the same time, refreshing. Well, I found out that curious people have some exciting commonalities. Research has shown that people with high curiosity tend to have lower anxiety levels, higher satisfaction with life, and an overall greater sense of well-being. You know, curious people also are better listeners. They enjoy more involvement in learning and often will have high academic success. Often they have high empathy and can better understand other people's lives and experiences and have better relationships. You know, it's good to be curious about many things, said Fred Rogers. Yep, that Mr. Rogers. Reeling and rolling along the long highway of wisdom and wonder, this wellness moment has been brought to you by the Whispering Wizards at the Summit FM.
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As promised, Sheryl Crow and Jesse Wells getting together for a fantastic song called Freedom Bus. 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More info than you probably wanted to know. Matt Anthony is my name. Here's some info, though, I think you may want to know about, and that is the Marilyn Stroud Music Alive program. It seems like most of 2026 has been filled with sidestepping, you know, Ovation guitars and Gibson knockoffs and everything from tubas to accordions to flutes and Derek Jung and Justin Tibbs all helping out with this program so much. I mean, really organizing it and getting these instruments that you, our members, donate to the Summit so that a student can play this refurbished instrument and make music. I mean, that's the whole point. That's the whole point of the Marilyn Stroud Music Alive program. So if you, in your domicile, have an instrument that is not getting the love it deserves, playing or otherwise, you can donate it to us. We'd love to have it and put it in the hands of a deserving musician to be. The Summit.fm will give you all the details you need to know about that. In the meantime, next hour, new music from the War on Drugs. That's right, Anthony LaMarca and crew. Simple Minds on the way. New music from inspired by Jim Kerr's grandson, by the way. And a cool new artist out of Nashville by the name of Liam St. John. All that coming up next hour. I promised you new Kurt Vile. Here we go. Chance to Bleed on the Summit.

0: Akron, Canton, Youngstown weather at the Summit.
1: Cloudy and breezy today with showers, possible thunderstorms, and a high near 76. Tonight, cloudy with showers, low around 57. Cloudy tomorrow with a chance of afternoon showers, high near 68. In Athens today, cloudy with a chance of showers and a high near 83. Tonight in Athens, cloudy with a chance of showers, low around 63. And in Athens tomorrow, cloudy with a chance of showers and a high near 74. With this look at your Summit FM forecast, I'm Andrew James.
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For Newton Falls on this Sunday afternoon, September the 20th of 2026, that is music from Sam Fender and Olivia Dean here on the Summit. Rain Me In on the station where it's all about the music. Are you just joining in this afternoon? It's Matt Anthony on board. Yes, the Brownies just kicking off against the Buccaneers in Florida, but if sports are not your thing, glad you're here. We have lots of music to replace it. That's right. We have Jim James with new music from a solo LP called Wowed Out. We'll do that here in just a little bit, and a bunch more. This is new from Simple Minds. It's called Beginner Boys. New music from Simple Minds on the Summit.

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For pantry information and eligibility, akronfcc.org. Music on the way from Liam St. John from Middle Tennessee. In the meantime, though, it's new from Cage the Elephant, not too far from Middle Tennessee, just north, actually. Beaches in Tennessee on the Summit.

your car. You loved everything about it. Its questionable handling, its fake leather seats, a muffler that announced your arrival wherever you went. 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Weird. 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

Back to the Battleborn CD from The Killers and Runaways here on this Sunday afternoon. Right now, a regional music spotlight from Long Tall Deb and Colin John. 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

Do you like that? That is new from the War on Drugs, and Who's That? Also, with some cool visuals, like a lo-fi kind of old sort of Kodak 80s kind of vibe to it. 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Music coming up from Jim James here in a bit. Right now, let's go back to 2007 for Ingrid Michaelson and The Way I Am on the Summit.

Jim James from My Morning Jacket, his new solo LP called Wowed Out. That is Come Again. New music here on the Summit FM, the station that dares to be different. Matt Anthony on board. Glad you're hanging out with me on this Sunday afternoon and being a part of this non-commercial public radio station. Well, we're going to prove why Aretha is the queen of soul, because this coming Summit Essentials Thursday is going to focus on the 1967 classic release, I Never Loved a Man the Way I Love You, from Aretha Franklin. We'll kick it off at 7 o'clock with Andrew, track one, side one, and play it all the way through in its entirety. Honoring the great Aretha Franklin for Summit Essentials this coming Thursday here on the Summit. Leon Bridges and Jungle on the way. We have the latest from Bridget Calls Me Baby. We'll also do a new track from a gentleman who will be inside Studio C very, very shortly. I'm talking about John Mook right now. This is new from a kind of on-the-rise Music City artist named Liam St. John. This is Send For Me. Big vocals, great song. You're hearing it here on the Summit.

0: Akron, Canton, Youngstown weather at the Summit.
1: Cloudy and breezy today with showers, possible thunderstorms, and a high near 76. Tonight, cloudy with showers, low around 57. Cloudy tomorrow with a chance of afternoon showers, high near 68. In Athens today, cloudy with a chance of showers and a high near 83. Tonight in Athens, cloudy with a chance of showers, low around 63. And in Athens tomorrow, cloudy with a chance of showers and a high near 74. With this look at your Summit FM forecast, I'm Andrew James.
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members of Jungle getting together for a great collaboration with Leon Bridges there and Light the Way. 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For more information on this and other upcoming events, mainstreetkent.org. Have the latest from the revivalists coming up this hour. Right now, from Madison, Wisconsin, it's Slow Pulp and Better Man on the Summit.

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Tame Impala and Loser on the Summit. 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John Mook coming up with new music called Shake Shake. We'll get to it here in a bit. Right now, this is Good Neighbors and Home on the Summit.

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Tracy from New Beginning, and Give Me One Reason, a huge hit for Tracy Chapman. I promised you the latest from Bridget Calls Me Baby, so here we go. I Can Take the Sun Out of the Sky on the Summit FM.

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For registration and event details, ytownpeacerace.org. Right now, from Every Breath You Take, the singles, it's The Police and Don't Stand So Close to Me, 86 on The Summit.

When only the classic won't do. 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

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We'll take a look at the rest of the weekend forecast for all of our listening areas here in a few moments. Matt Anthony here, handing things over to Miss Laura, who will take you through the rest of this Sunday afternoon. I leave you with a gentleman who will be inside Studio C this coming Thursday. You're saying, how do I get inside Studio C? 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TheSummit.fm can give you all the details about that. This is new from John Mook. It's called Shake Shake. You and I will chat tomorrow at 9 o'clock Eastern, okay? See you then.

0: Akron, Canton, Youngstown weather at the Summit.
1: Cloudy and breezy today with showers, possible thunderstorms, and a high near 76. Tonight, cloudy with showers, low around 57. Cloudy tomorrow with a chance of afternoon showers, high near 68. In Athens today, cloudy with a chance of showers and a high near 83. Tonight in Athens, cloudy with a chance of showers, low around 63. And in Athens tomorrow, cloudy with a chance of showers and a high near 74. With this look at your Summit FM forecast, I'm Andrew James.
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The array of new artists, bands, and performers is immense. Sometimes it might seem like it's almost too much. How do I find them? Stay informed about them? Luckily, we know of some music curators who are experts at finding new music, providing information about new music, and presenting new music. That would be us. 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

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We are the Summit FM. Happy Sunday to you. This is Laura Smiley. Thank you for hanging out with me on this kind of gray, yucky afternoon. That was Miles Smith off of his debut full-length LP titled My Mess, My Heart, My Life. That is the song Hold Me in the Dark. Ahead of Miles, it was R.E.M. going back to 1991 with a little help from Kate Pearson of the B-52s. Yep, she's the one with the vocals in that song. We heard Shiny Happy People. Well, coming up here on the Summit, I've got John Mellencamp with The Boss. We're going to hear a classic from Alanis Morissette. I've got brand new music from the band Mega Sound. And right now, local music directly out of the 330. This is Reed Mitchell going by the name Piranha Piranha. This is Fire Eye on the Summit.

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That is brand new music from Steve Lacy off of the album Spider-Man Brand New Day movie soundtrack. That one is called Oh Yeah. Ahead of Steve Lacy, it was a throwback with Linda Ronstadt for 1970. That is a song that has been kind of old and new and new and old. It's been repopularized by the TV show Last of Us. It's called Long, Long Time. 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For tickets, schedule, and more information, cvsr.org. Well, coming up here on the Summit, I've got John Prine. We're going to hear from INXS. I've got MJ Lenderman. And going back to high school, we're going to hear from Toad the Wet Sprocket. Right now, though, it's John Mellencamp and The Boss. This one came out a couple of years ago. It's called Did You Say Such a Thing? Here on the Summit.

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We are The Summit, and she is Alanis Morissette. And if you are of a certain age, I guarantee you had that CD, Jagged Little Pill. It came out in 1995. It was huge for her. That is the song You Learn. I want to send that out to my fellow graduates of Green High School. We celebrated our 30th class reunion last night. I can't believe I just admitted that on the air. I don't even know how 30 years happened, but that song by Alanis Morissette was big our senior year. Yeah, it was great to see everyone last night. Well, coming up, I've got new music from the Warren Treaty. I've got something new from Phoebe Bridgers as well. And right now, a band that is set to perform in Studio C in a couple of weeks, Megasound. They are a power trio from the Twin Cities. Here they are now, Megasound with Supersize on The Summit.

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Sorry. Man, they've been attacking me lately during some of the sessions. This is crazy. 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

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It doesn't get much better than that. That is John Prine with his version of Angel from Montgomery, recorded back in 1971. 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Upcoming performances at Jilly's include punk, ska, and surf with Nightclub, Jupiter 2, and Public Squares this Friday, September 25th. Colin John and Long Tall Deb featuring Chris Butler and Jason Edwards Saturday, October 3rd. And Daniel Rydlander Band with special guests Jenny Baird and Katie Robinson Friday, October 9th. For event and ticket information, jillysmusicroom.com. Well, coming up here on The Summit, I've got Johnny A. And right now, In Excess, turn this one up, from 1990 off the X album. This is Disappear on The Summit.

You are listening to The Summit, and that is MJ Lenderman. Now, that one's a couple years old, but that is the song that firmly put him on the Summit radar. Off of the album Manning Fireworks, that is the song She's Leaving You. Ahead of MJ Lenderman, it was INXS. Off of the classic album X, we heard the song Disappear. Well, we're going to keep the music going here on The Summit with Toad the Wet Sprocket. Going back to 1994, this is Fall Down on The Summit.

You are listening to The Summit, and you can tell everyone you heard her here first. That is Phoebe Bridgers. We have been playing her on The Summit here nearly 10 years. It was back in 2018 when she performed in our Summit Studio C. So actually, if you were at that show, you can tell everyone that you saw her first here at The Summit. She is currently on a nationwide arena tour that sold out before she even hit the road. A huge congratulations to Phoebe Bridgers, because that is no small feat. She is performing in Columbus next week, and that show is sold out. That is Phoebe Bridgers off of the brand new album Lost Weekend with the song Lost Boys. Well, coming up during the 4 o'clock hour here on The Summit, I've got Fine Young Cannibals. We're going to hear from Kings of Leon. I've got The Stones and a classic from Todd Rundgren. But right now, it is the powerful pipes of the husband and wife duo, The Warren Treaty. They just performed at the Wadsworth Celestia Theater on August 1st in a Summit Present show. They are spectacular. Here they are now, The Warren Treaty with You Can't Hurt Me Anymore on The Summit.

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With new music, that is the Rolling Stones here on the Summit. The brand new album Foreign Tongues came out in July, and it marked 6 decades of music from the Rolling Stones. That is the new song, In the Stars. Ahead of the Rolling Stones and kicking off the 4 o'clock hour for us here on the Summit, it was Todd Rundgren, one of my favorite artists to see live, from 1982 off the ever-popular Tortured Artist Effect album. We heard the song Bang the Drum All Day. 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Well, coming up, I've got the powerful pipes of Grace Potter. We're going to hear a classic from Eric Clapton. I've got Columbus's own 21 Pilots. And right now, out of Kentucky, it's Kings of Leon off of the new album, Oh My Beloved, which comes out in November. Here's new music from Kings of Leon, My Whole World, on the Summit.

I'm Alan Cross, host of the ongoing history of new music on The Summit FM. You know, I'm up here in Canada, but even I know how important The Summit is to the U.S. music scene. 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

That is the song that officially makes me drive the fastest currently here on the Summit. I am in love with that one. That is the artist Caroline Rose with a brand new single. That one is called Yip Yip Yow. Now, if you are a fan of Caroline, as I am, keep your eye on your inbox because rumor is that she will be performing in Studio C. Now, if you're a member, you get these invites to Studio C with your $10 a month membership here at the Summit. 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And I'm telling you, we got two next week, two the following week. And like I said, Caroline Rose is on the schedule for early October. 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Well, I talked about the brothers out of Columbus, so let's hear from them now. Here is 21 Pilots with the song Saturday.

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1: She is fickle. She is fumbling. She doesn't know what to think.
0: You know Megan B., but this time she's bringing along a guy who's never actually played Akron before. Singer-songwriter Ellis Paul, making his Rubber City debut.
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1: Where did

Ellis Paul, and Megan B. Friday, October 23rd at the Rialto Theater. 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

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Happy Sunday to you. This is Laura Smiley, and I believe he is the only artist to be inducted in the Rock and Roll Hall of Fame for two bands and as a solo artist. That is Eric Clapton, and he was inducted in the Rock and Roll Hall of Fame in 1992 for the Yardbirds, then in 1993 for the band Cream, and then as a solo artist in 2000. I do not think there's another artist that has three inductions in the Rock and Roll Hall of Fame. I'm going to have to look that up while we're listening to this next song. Speaking of great new music, how about Grace Potter? This is a new studio LP titled Trespasser. It came out a little less than a month ago. Here she is now, Grace Potter, with Love Me Not on the Summit. When I'm

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This is The Summit.

You are listening to The Summit, and that is such a fun song. That is brand new music with that throwback sound. They are the Womack sisters. Now, who are the Womack sisters? Well, they are the nieces of Bobby Womack, but they all are also the granddaughters of the late, great Sam Cooke. That is the Womack sisters here on The Summit with If I Let You. Ahead of the Womack sisters, it was Grace Potter off of a brand new studio LP titled Trespasser, which is so good. If you have not heard it, I encourage you to check it out. We heard Grace Potter with the song Love Me Not. 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Well, coming up, I've got Casey Musgraves, I've got Depeche Mode, I've got Cage the Elephant, and right now, the Goo Goo Dolls off of the Superstar Car Wash album. Here they are. These are the Goo Goo Dolls with On the Lie on The Summit.

are listening to The Summit, and I cannot believe it. That album is nearly 12 years old. That is Cage the Elephant off of the Melophobia album with Cigarette Daydreams. Ahead of Cage, it was the Goo Goo Dolls from 1993 off the Superstar Car Wash album with On the Lie. Well, coming up, I have the ladies of Wolf Alice. We're going to hear new music from Dottie Fryer. I've got Grammy Award winner Kacey Musgraves. And right now, Depeche Mode. Off of their most recent album, which came out in 2023, titled Memento Mori, here is Depeche Mode with Ghosts Again on The Summit.

That almost dreamlike experience with the anticipation of dropping the needle on new vinyl, of unwrapping a fresh disc, or of hitting play on a new download. What could emerge from your speakers could be anything. As purveyors of new music, we know exactly how you feel. Let's experience together, again, right now, on The Summit.

That is Grammy Award winner Kacey Musgraves here on the Summit FM off of her brand new album, Middle of Nowhere. That one is called Mexico Honey. Now, if you're a fan of Kacey's, or perhaps you are just diving into her discography, you have to look up that album, Middle of Nowhere, and the marketing campaign that went around it. It turned some heads. I'll just leave it at that. Chad Miller was very flustered when the album came out. That is Kacey Musgraves with the song Mexico Honey. Well, coming up during the 5 o'clock hour here on the Summit, I've got a throwback with Rare Earth. We're going to hear new music from U2, Slapdragon, Jack White, and Brandon Flowers. But right now, Dottie Fryer, off of the album Too Much, Not Enough. This is I Don't Want to Talk on the Summit.

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Adele, The Beatles, and Elton John didn't come out of the womb with platinum albums. Stevie Wonder, Jay-Z, and U2 weren't born with Grammys. All of them, at some point, were new artists. We take great pride in doing a deep dive into finding new performers, both nationally and locally, and giving them exposure for you. Here's another one, now, on The Summit.

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You are listening to The Summit. Happy Sunday to you. This is Laura. Thank you for hanging out with me today here at The Summit. It's kind of yuck out, but I appreciate that you've got me tuned in here on the radio. Hopefully you are having a good day. Maybe you're out running errands. Maybe you're cleaning the house. Whatever you're up to, thank you for making The Summit the soundtrack to your Sunday afternoon. That is brand new music from U2. They've got a new studio album, which we should know more about shortly. But that is the first release. It's called Street of Dreams. Ahead of U2 and kicking off the 5 o'clock hour, it was the band Rare Earth from 1966 with Get Ready. Well, coming up here on The Summit, I've got music out of Athens with Swan Palace. We are going to hear from a band out of Philly, or a gentleman out of Philly, Low Cut Connie. I've got a classic from Stevie Wonder. Just great music teed up for this hour. And right now, brand new music out of Nashville. This is a band to watch. They are called Slap Dragon. Okay, here they are now. Slap Dragon with the song Already Won on The Summit.

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Just performed on Friday down across the Cincinnati state line in Louisville, and our own Chad Miller went to that, as well as guitar member Derek. I'm excited to hear about the show. All I know is the boys had to put their phones in those little bags, the lock bags, because Jack White is very particular about no one doing recordings of his show. So that was Jack White off the brand new album, Frozen Charlotte. That is the new song, Neighbors Blues. Ahead of Jack White, it was David Gray off of the big White Ladder album. We heard the song, Sail Away. 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Well, coming up here on the Summit, I've got Summit favorite Will Hoag. We're going to hear from Weezer. I've got Broken Social Scene as well as Radiohead. And right now, Brandon Flowers. You know him. He is the front man of the band The Killers. And this is off of his solo LP titled Thrasher. Here is Brandon Flowers with the song Plans.

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1: 2013, I ended up in the ICU. 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
0: Saturday, September 26th will be a powerful evening of original music and honest, no-holds-barred storytelling. 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
1: And it was the first time I ever bold-faced lied about my using. 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
0: For the past decade, Mark has walked his own path through recovery and mental health challenges. 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

Stella Mitri here on the Summit FM off the Twisted album. That is Roll to Me. Ahead of Stella Mitri, it was Brandon Flowers, and you might recognize his vocals. He is the frontman for the Las Vegas band The Killers. Well, he's got a new solo LP titled Thrasher, and we heard Brandon Flowers with his new song Plans. Well, how about some semi-local music? This is Josh of Athens with Jim Eno of Spoon. They are the band Swan Palace, and pay attention to this one because they are great. Here they are now, Swan Palace with the song Every.

That is Low-Cut Connie here on the Summit FM. We know him as Adam. He is a dear friend of the studio. He has been here multiple times. Brad, Chad, and myself have hung out with him when we've been in Philadelphia for conferences. He is spectacular. Off of the brand new album, Living in the USA, which came out July 3rd, that is Low-Cut Connie with the song Can't Be Wrong. Ahead of Low-Cut Connie, it was local music at a 90.1 Athens. We are talking about the band Swan Palace. We heard their new single, Every. Well, coming up, I've got classics from Radiohead. We're going to hear from Stevie Wonder and right now, Van Morrison from 1995. This is Days Like This on the Summit.

That is How We Sunday here at the Summit from 1976. That is Stevie Wonder. What a classic. Off of the LP Songs in the Key of Life. That is the song Sir Duke. Ahead of Stevie Wonder, another one of my absolute favorites, Van Morrison from 1995. We heard the song Days Like This. Well, Stevie Wonder, Van Morrison, and now Will Hoag, another favorite here at the Summit. Off of the album Wings on My Shoes, here is Will with Ain't How It Used to Be.

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Take a listen and discover tomorrow's superstars today. New music on the Summit.

You are listening to The Summit. You can tell everyone you heard it here first. That is a collaboration between the band Weezer, an old favorite here in The Summit, and a new duet under the name Wednesday. So that is Weezer and Wednesday with the brand new song, We Might As Well Be Strangers. Ahead of Weezer and Wednesday was another W. Will Hoag, one of our favorites here at The Summit. Off of the album Wings on My Shoes, we heard the song Ain't How It Used to Be. Well, coming up during the 6 o'clock hour, I've got Matchbox 20, Michigander, Beck. We're going to hear from Olivia Rodrigo and Robert Smith. I've got the band Hines, as well as Steppenwolf. And right now, Broken Social Scene. Out of Canada, this is Only the Good I Keep.

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Nothing beats new. When the truck pulls up and drops it at your front door, fresh, shiny, and gleaming. Here's a delivery. So let's unwrap some new music right now on The Summit.

He is one of the nicest musicians that I think we have ever had here at the Summit. Out of Michigan, his name is Jason, but he goes on stage by Michigander. The brand new album is called Over Before You Know It, and that is the fun song, Freaking Out. Ahead of Michigander, it was Matchbox 20 from 2002 off the big album, More Than You Think You Are. We heard the song, Unwell. Well, happy Sunday to you. This is Laura. Thank you for hanging out with me this afternoon here on the Summit. I talked about it earlier today. I had my class reunion last night. Unbelievable that 30 years have passed since I was in high school. I don't even know how that happened. Can anyone relate to this? Yeah, wild. But it was so nice to see everyone yesterday. And a big thank you to everyone that put that event together. And to those that weren't able to make it, I hope you guys are doing well. I would love to catch up with everyone. This next one goes out to you from 1996. This goes out to the class of 96. Here are the Sneaker Pimps with Six Underground on the Summit.

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You are listening to Musically Adventurous, community-focused, local, independent, all music, public radio. We are The Summit, and they are Olivia Rodrigo and Robert Smith of The Cure. Yes, together. So Olivia Rodrigo is kind of this amazing pop star. She's 23 years old. She's all over the place right now. She just threw an amazing benefit festival out in California, all female artists. And then you've got Robert Smith of The Cure, 67 years old. Together, they sound great. That is Olivia Rodrigo, Robert Smith of The Cure with the new song, What's Wrong With Me. Ahead of Olivia and Robert, it was Beck. I love Beck. I feel like he continuously reinvents himself. Off of the Sea Change album from 2002, we heard Beck with Lost Cause. 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Well, coming up here on The Summit, I've got Citizen Cope. We're going to hear from Karen Ann. I've got Steppenwolf. And right now, four women from Madrid, Spain. They go by the name Hins. Here they are now with Good Bad Times on The Summit.

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That is Steppenwolf here on the Summit FM from 1968. That is the classic Magic Carpet Ride. Well, from 1968, let's jump forward almost 40 years to 2026. This is brand new music off of the Orion movie soundtrack, where she also appears on the film. Here is Karen Ann with the song Born to Be on the Summit.

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That is an artist I found when I moved out to the Oregon coast in the early 2000s. That is Citizen Cope off a self-titled album from 2001 with If There's Love. Ahead of Citizen Cope, it was a musician and an actor because she not only sang on the soundtrack, but appeared in the film Orion. We heard Karen Ann with the song Born to Be. 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Well, this next one, well, he made quite an impression. Not only did he perform for Summit members at Musica, but we backed our old 1977 El Camino onto the dance floor. We sat on a bar stool in the back of the El Camino and interviewed him. He was the first artist that we had appear on behalf of the Summit from Def Jam Records. He's originally from Cleveland. Here is Earl St. Clair from 2017 with Ain't Got It Like That on the Summit.

You are listening to The Summit, and only on The Summit will you find the combination of music that we put together. So we kicked off that set with Def Jam Records' Earl St. Clair, originally from Cleveland. Back in 2017, he released what we refer to as the Song of the Summer here at The Summit. We love that song. Earl St. Clair with Ain't Got It Like That. And then we went right into the Ladies of the Last Dinner Party, five women out of the UK, off of their debut LP, which came out in 2023. We just heard the Ladies of the Last Dinner Party with Nothing Matters. Well, I hope you are having a great Sunday. This is Laura. Thank you for hanging out with me the last couple of hours. Coming up, I've got Alabama Shakes. We're going to hear from Steve Lacy. And right now, the king of cool, Lenny Kravitz from 2000. This is the song Again.

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That is Steve Lacy here on the Summit FM. So that song appears on multiple albums. One, it's the title track from his brand new album, which just came out in August, but it can also be found on the Spider-Man Brand New Day movie soundtrack. Ahead of Steve Lacy, it was Lenny Kravitz from 2000 off of his Greatest Hits album, which came out 25 years ago, which is wild to think that he released a Greatest Hits album 25 years ago. He's still making music. We heard from Lenny Kravitz with the song Again. Well, I hope you are having a great Sunday. This is Laura. I am going to sneak out of here. I got a few things I need to accomplish before this weekend wraps up. I will be back on the air next week, though. I hope you have had a great weekend. Stay dry. It's going to get better this week. I know it was really wet this past week. This week doesn't look as bad. Sing me out the door and driving home with me later. It is Alabama Shakes off of a brand new album, their first album in nearly 12 years. It's called I Must Be Dreaming. Here is Alabama Shakes with I Feel Hope Coming. Have a great weekend.

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That's a tasty and flavorful sound of England's very own musical trio called Carsia and a track titled Lemon Gelato, which is also the name of their forthcoming album, which is poised for global release on August 28th, so you're getting an early sneak peek here on Passport Approved. The full length was written in Berlin, Germany, and is described as a melting pot of themes regarding identity and growth. Carsia will also be embarking on an international tour, doing stints in Germany, Holland, Belgium, Austria, and Switzerland, and a whole host of other destinations. You can get further details on Carsia online. We also gave the talented four-piece from Ireland, who are now residing in London, England, because they wanted to look for success. They went under the guise of The Clockworks, and we shared with you their new single called Magnificent Seven. That is taken from their second studio album called The Entertainment, which was released earlier this spring and is now available worldwide. You can get further details at theclockworks.band. And we kick things off with a dynamic British rock band known as Overpass with Is This Real? That is featured on their debut release called Elsewhere Always, which was released on Communion Records, a well-known indie label from the United Kingdom. The band is produced by Rich Turvey, who is known for his work with the Wombats, the Royston Club, and Blossoms. Overpass certainly have become one of England's most exciting and authentic alternative rock bands in recent times. Well, if you enjoy global music pre-discovery, you are tuned in to the correct coordinates. Here on Passport Approved, our weekly mission, as it has been for two decades plus, is to be your first point of contact for international music pre-discovery. And on today's program, we're very excited to bring you brand new music from South Asia's very own Z Massive. We also give you brand new music from Scotland's The Rooks. We also give the burgeoning indie rock band from Australia, who go under the guise of Rum Jungle, and the effervescent singer-songwriter from Holland, who goes under the guise of Dotan, and so much more. 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And for now, let's sit back and relax as we continue our musical travels to the United Kingdom and give the infectious vintage rock sounds from the British collective, who go under the guise of Temples, their latest called Vendetta. 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

0: That is a four-piece known as Rum Jungle, and Low Life, the latest single from the talented quartet, were making waves across Australia and beyond. According to Rum Jungle, their sound pulls from surf rock grit, indie sleaze swagger, and the kind of hooks that stick like salt on skin after a long hot summer. That sounds quite interesting indeed. You can get further details on Rum Jungle online. Well, it's time for me to take a break, and when I return, we bring you the dynamic brother duo from New Zealand who go under the guise of Balu Brigada. We also give the fresh new sound of the Wager project from the United Kingdom with 2515, as well as the fresh new sound of Scotland's very own The Rooks. That and much more is coming up next on your home for global music pre-discovery, Passports Approved.
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0: 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I'm your host, Sam Bistler. Buckle in for this week's musical adventure.
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That's a dynamic British-based sibling duo known as Wager Project and 2515. The English indie pop band consists of siblings Olivia and William, who have a mixed heritage of both Chinese and British heritage and have classical training as musicians. Their new single fuses orchestral roots with rave-inspired sounds. Already, they have racked up tens of millions of streams and views online. You can get further details at wagerproject.com. We also give the dynamic brother duo from New Zealand, featuring Henry and Pierre Beasley, who are otherwise known by their stage name of Balu Brigada, with a track titled Politics. That is featured on their latest full-length called Porter, which has received rave reviews across the globe. The band has made various TV appearances around the globe and also had one of their songs land on the very popular EA Sports FC soundtrack. You can delve into more details at balu-brigada.com. We also gave the rising singer-songwriter from Manchester, England, known as Chloe Slater, her latest called Ugly. The song is about questioning how impactful change is possible within formal commercial structures. She's currently working on her debut album, which is poised for global release in October. And prior to that, she'll be doing a whole host of festivals and tours, playing alongside Fontaines DC, Paolo Nizzini, Wolf Alice, The Pigeon Detectives, and Alfie Templeman. You can get further details on Chloe Slater online. Well, I hope you're enjoying today's edition of Passport Approved as we race into the month of July. Here in 2026, this year has certainly flown by like a musical jumbo jet, and I feel like I've spent many, many hours flying across the globe, from South America to Europe to North America and Asia, to unearth some great musical gems, which of course I'll be sharing with you on future editions of our program. But for now, let's sit back and relax as we take you to Auckland, New Zealand, and bring you a collective who are now based in Sydney, Australia. Their music draws comparisons to early Arctic Monkeys, Pacific Avenue, and Wolf Alice. They go under the guise of Park Roads, and here's their latest. It's titled Burn Away, and you're hearing them right here on Passport Approved.

They are the rising five-piece from Glasgow, Scotland, known as the Rooks. With Nothing to Lose here on Passport Approved. The single is an anthem recorded at the well-known Communion Church in London, England, and mixed by Luke Burgoyne, who's worked with artists including Black Honey, Louis Tomlinson, and Mooner, and a whole host of others. The band are currently in the studio writing and recording new music and are certainly becoming one of Scotland's most exciting bands for 2026. You can get further details on The Rooks online. Well, it's time for me to take a little tea break, and when I return, we continue with our global travels as we take you to Sweden and delve into the fresh new sounds of the artist known as Tove Lo. We also give you the effervescent singer-songwriter and the award-winning artist from Holland who goes under the guise of Toad San. And we also take you to the South Pacific, to Jakarta, Indonesia to be precise, as we give you fresh new music from the band known as Z.

That's the award-winning Dutch singer-songwriter known as Dotan and Last Goodbyes here on Passport Approved. Dotan certainly has become one of Holland's most successful singer-songwriters in recent years, garnering rave reviews not only in Holland but across continental Europe. He was recently on tour doing shows across Poland, Germany, Belgium and Holland. He's taking a bit of a break and then hitting the road again. You can get further details at dotanmusic.com. We also gave the award-winning and Grammy-nominated artist from Sweden, known as Tove Lo, with her latest called I'm Your Girl Right. That is taken from her forthcoming album called Estrus, which is released worldwide on September the 18th. So you are getting a very early sneak peek here on Passport Approved. And of course, Tove Lo got her very first global support here on Passport Approved with a demo single for Habits, which went on to become a global number one hit. So we're very happy to continue supporting Tove Lo as we have in the past. And incidentally, since she got featured on our program, she's also had features with artists including Coldplay, Lord, Zara Larsson, Charlie XCX, Flume, and a whole host of others. You can get further details on Tove Lo online. We certainly hope you're enjoying this week's edition of Passport Approved as we travel the world, acting local, thinking global. Now, if you'd like to get further details on our program and would like to interact with us online or stream us on demand at your leisure and pleasure, do check us out at passportapproved.com. We continue our travels now as we take it to Jakarta in Indonesia and return with a band who are no strangers to the South Asian music market. In fact, they're currently in London, England, writing and recording at the infamous Abbey Road Studios, where many of the Beatles' greatest albums were recorded. And this next band is currently in the studio with producer Danton Supple, who's worked with the likes of Elbow, Star Sailor, and Coldplay. They go under the guise of D Massive, and here's their brand new single. It's called On Our Own. Once again, from Jakarta in Indonesia, we give you D Massive here on Passport Approved.